0: Engine 3, dispatch. That they received another activation, same zone, pulsation zone 4.
1: We were on scene. There's no problem here. We're going to reset the system.

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0: Thank you for the engineer route 60226 and 1/2 road. It's 3 or 4 homeless subjects that are hanging out in front of the address and they're all yelling at each other. 2 of them are males. Those 2 are yelling at each other. We're still working on further.

0: 3216 clear break. 3206 and 3501, just advising all the subjects are now leaving the address. They're going north on 26 and 1/2 road. We're now getting information they're possibly going westbound on Patterson.
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0: Copy.
1: Ambulance 16, respond to Community Hospital, 2351 G. George Road, ER room number 10 for a patient needing transported back home. Code 2 timeout, 1805.
0: All the RP could see were mostly black clothing.
2: Thirty-four sixty-six. You can confirm me assist.
0: Copy.

0: Ambulance 16, showing you en route to Community Hospital, ER room number 10, as before a 52-year-old male, conscious and breathing, needing transported back home. 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Code 2.
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1: 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The alarm's been reset. You can show us clear.
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2: 3306, I'm clear of the contact. I'll be in the area on notes.

0: Brooke Fernandez, just advise you, this is the exact same female that officer was charged for drug possession previously.
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0: 23932680, code 5 near E Edward and a half 32. 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
0: Angle of the instrument, you're out to the area of E Edward and a half and 32 road. The RP is taking father to the hospital, and male tried to come over and confront them, then started fighting a tree and a vehicle. He is intoxicated, had a stick with him. Break. Continuing, he's a 38-year-old black male, last seen wearing a white sweatshirt, walking northbound on 32 road from E Edward and half.
1: 2646 clear, 2393, I'll take a spot.
0: Okay.
1: 2552.
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3: When you get the chance, can you call a dispatch supervisor?
4: I copy. I'm already on the phone with her, so.

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1: 6205.
0: Please show me EOS. Have a good night.
2: 2293, show me out.
1: Yep.

0: I'm in contact with Sarah.
1: Engine 27.
0: Air location number.
2: Case number 4681.
1: Copy. Hello. Give me a rest.
2: Information 27.
0: 2716, we're in contact.
2: Okay.
1: Pulling and entering Loose Dog and area, Las Colonias boat ramp on the north side of the river, described as a short hair brown dog with white markings on its face, possibly a boxer, unknown collar. Information only 1827.

0: 3466.
1: I'm going to be talking to a group just south of I-70B at 20 and a half.
2: Hey, will you check Starbucks in that whole parking lot area and not seeing them?
0: I came out Patterson down 32 and I didn't see me there.
3: Brooks Hernandez.
4: Brooks. Hey, switch, dude.
5: Vice County, no assistance needed.
0: I copy 3495. Can you assist?
4: Paper.
0: Okay, 1829.

0: Brooks Fernandez. I'm going to just head over there and talk to the other residents.
1: Yeah. Six, go for it, Santana.
2: Forty-six. Did we just get the one call on this guy?
3: Ethan.
2: Copy. You can show both hands cleared your way.
3: Yes.
4: Hey, Urban Langston. What was the description on your mail?
2: Black male in his 30s, white sweatshirt and jeans, I believe.
4: He's over there across the street from the shell. I'm just passing on, turning on to Patterson now.
2: Okay. And which shell?
4: The one right there off of F. Frank Ray.
2: Okay.
4: Looks like he's crossing back over toward like the Chipotle. He's walking in the median now.
2: Yeah, I'm 31.5. I said maybe I'll be able to flip around.
3: /3493, sending you a timed out civil standby request to be handled by phone. I copy. Thank you, 1832. 31.
5: You can show both units clear the CAD and en route to the other CAD.
3: Copy.
0: Brooks Fernandez, switch back to 2.

0: 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I just flipped around. Now he's going, he ran away from me. He's going down F Frank, eastbound.
1: Southern Fernandez, if you can switch to 2, please.
2: 10-foot-4, all gun data.
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4: On F Road, by the Zombers.
3: Kim.
0: Twenty six ten, I'll be out there with her.
3: Okay.

0: 5336, showing you out at the return to Palisades with code 6, subject Vicky Spencer, October 6, 16 of 63. The script is a white female, 5'4", 140, blonde over brown, but continuing both are CGIS misdemeanors out of GJPD, FTA on marijuana, there's FTA on trespassing, total bond of 565.
1: Got it.

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1: Just FYI, we're going to advise on the warrant.
0: Sure.

0: 3501-3493, copy on a threat that just occurred in the area of 2841 Teller Avenue, 2841 Teller Avenue, Unit 12.
1: 3501.
0: Thank you, both units showing you in route 2841 Teller Avenue, near Unit 12. It's going to be in the field south of the address that this happened in. There were a couple of subjects on a four-wheeler that were driving around recklessly. The RP confronted them and told them to stop, and they threatened to pull out a gun on the RP. The RP never saw any weapons break. Just occurred, the subject who made the threat on the four-wheeler is described as a 25-year-old Hispanic male, brown hair and a white shirt and cut off sleeves. Sorry, still working on further.
1: Copy.
0: 1844.
2: Thirty-four, eighty-four, bolt out.
0: 1844.

3501. The description of the second male on the four-wheeler is an 18-year-old Hispanic male, curly hair, in a white t-shirt and blue pants. No weapons seen at all, and no intoxication.

Calling in a general welfare check in the area of the Las Colinas Amphitheater for a white male, approximately 65, balding, listening wearing a gray shirt, dark colored pants, and black, with a black wheelchair. He was last seen heading eastbound on the trail between the address and 5th Street. No weapons, no intox break. Continuing, RP was concerned. He was pushing the wheelchair. He wasn't able to stand up straight, and he was kind of doubled over. Air to 84.

0: 3484.
1: 3484.
0: I'll have this mail and boarding route to county. Mileage is 7.7.
1: Okay.
2: I will have the LGRP.
1: Copy.
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0: Albright, Sandoval, where do you want me to go?
1: 2121 North Avenue, room 3408, for patient needing transported to St. Mary's. Code 2 timeout, 1852.

0: room 3408. 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Code 2.
1: 11 copy.
0: 1858.

0: Hey, Bernie.
1: Case number, please. 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Have a good night.
2: Thanks, you too.
1: 2613, same traffic. Have a good night.
2: Good night, sir.
1: 75?
0: Yes, sir.
1: You can take me off the board. Have a good night.
2: Thanks, Hazel.
3: 2671, same. Good night.
0: 3503.
4: Clear the airport and route to the PD.
0: Kelly.

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1: Question.
0: Colorado, Edward, Adam, Tom, Frank, 06.
1: Okay.
2: Thirty-four sixty-six. I'm clear.

star perfect two. Copy.

0: Your valve should be at the PD in 10 or 12 minutes.
1: Thank you.
0: Welcome to 900.
1: Good morning. A pet stop at PD additionally.
0: Affirm.
1: At 3048, can you advise that pet stop incident number?
0: Affirm. New case number for the pet stop is 31286. Again, 31286.
1: Copy. Thank you.
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0: I'm clear of the CAD and back at the PV. I'll be on a phone call.
1: Okay.

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0: Copy break. 3466, can you back? I'll show you both en route to the area of Applebee's 7-Eleven Horizon Drive. I'd be advised that there's a subject that had been walking in the middle of the road, possibly intoxicated. Was going back and forth across the roadway, described as a white male in his 60s with white hair, last seen wearing blue shirt, gray sweatpants, and had shoes in his hand.
1: Thank you.
0: Nice
2: time. Why let it answer? It just adds up, I was out there earlier. Daniel Cavender was matching that description and wandering around.
1: That makes sense. Is he clear?
2: Yeah.
1: All right, copy. You can go ahead and disregard them.
2: I got, I'll just float that way. If you need me.
0: Thirty-four eighty, status check.
3: I'll go for it.

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0: Oh, I'm on the board and advise if you'd like me to send somebody on that.
1: Paper.
0: Yep.
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0: Have a good night.
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0: 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I'm out. I'm just going to have a brief conversation with Daniel.
1: Have it.
2: 3466 final stop is going to be in the Walgreens parking lot.

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0: 3466. I'm code 4. I'll be on that one.
1: Copy, go for the Walgreens. 917.

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1: 1982.
2: 489, I'm sending you time delta threat to be handled by phone.
3: Copy.
2: Thank you. 1982.
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2: Copy.

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Clears this. And I can start choice that welfare. 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
0: Can you return on that plate?
1: Okay, from Edward Adam Tom Queen 92 is clear. Valid on a Ram 1500 green in color.
0: Hi, Captain.
1: I need it back.
0: Yeah, I'll take it back.
1: Copy 3466. Could you back in?
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0: Go ahead.
3: I think there was a crash there earlier in the day.
0: Yeah, there's a decent amount of debris in the intersection, but this truck is definitely totaled. It's just sitting on the side of the road.

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1: Hi.
0: Are you able to check call history for that?
1: April, I'm checking out. Ambulance 16. Can you clarify if our call is out of the ER or the main building of the VA?
2: It'll be room 3408.
1: 16 copies.
2: 1927.
3: 3467.

0: 3212.
1: Go ahead.
0: Looks like we did get a call about this earlier today. It was a sedan versus a truck. However, we never got any involved parties to call in. Ambulance was on scene that investigated. However, they noted that no involved subjects were there and everyone had left the scene.
1: So law was never dispatched to it?
0: That's negative.
1: I copy. Barletta, Hinton, you probably just investigate it like a crash.

0: Detective Hardy.
1: My apologies. You can disregard.
0: Okay.
1: Three, 316. I reviewed that info call. You can go ahead and remove that from the board.
0: Okay.

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1: Great.
0: Adam Victor William Frank 09 is clear to record.
2: Copy. Can you do a hand search, please?
0: Thank you.
2: 3466.
0: 3466.
3: We're in contact with the RO by phone, and it sounds like they exchange information already, but we're just making sure.
0: Copy.

0: I'll be heading to my secondary if you can keep her off the air. No assistance needed.
1: Okay.
0: 3501 will back me shortly.

0: 8:30, 49 case number.
1: 39, your case number is 31289. Again, 31289.
0: Copy. Thank you.
1: You're welcome. Nice to have you, sir.
2: Thank you, sir. Some code 4, I'll be on that.
1: Copy code 4, call to place North Abbott, 19 Vitaper.

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1: Good, everyone.
0: Can you clear that threat that I was a hostage, please?

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1: What?
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0: Okay.
2: 33.
0: Thank you for looking at the area of 2524 Hill Avenue, unit number 12. Deputy saw two girls, approximately 17 to 18 years old, with two black males, possibly drinking under the age break. Continuing, both girls were white females. One was last seen wearing a white shirt and black shorts. The other was last seen wearing a white tank top and pink pants break. Continuing, first was a black male last seen wearing a red shirt and white shorts. Second was last seen wearing a blue shirt and black pants. No weapon seen. All right, copy.

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1: Copy, Amy 42, showing route to 684 35 Road. This is for a 76-year-old male, conscious and breathing. He's having severe abdominal pain. He's advising he recently had surgery for stomas break. He's also not reporting any pain above the belly button. Code 2.
0: 42 copies.
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0: Notes for streets. There's some debris in the intersection. Break. Can you change this to a crash? I'll be clear of system.
1: Copy. Did streets need to respond out tonight, or is it okay for me to leave them a voicemail for tomorrow?
0: They'll be good for tomorrow.
1: Thank you.

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1: Yes.
0: TBD, David.
1: Heavy.
2: 2760, I'm out with him.
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1: Okay.

0: 34th and M.
1: I'm sorry, was that 89?
0: April.
1: Go ahead.
0: Comment.

Engine 2 Ambulance 2, respond to the Retreat at Harbor Cove, 2835 Patterson Road, Building 1, Room 6, for a patient that fell, code 3, timeout 1956.

0: Dispatch, email to 11, arrived at St. Mary's.
1: Got me, 1957. Engine 2, ambulance 2, showing both units route to the retreat of Harbor Cove, building 1, room 6. This is before a 54-year-old female, conscious and breathing, fell out of bed, advising the patient is not responding normally. Code 3.
2: Okay.
1: 19-7.

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1: 93.
0: Thank you, both units are out. Possible structure fire at the Clarion Inn. The lobby is filled with smoke. Call Tinker's trying to get them evacuated. 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
2: Approved.
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2: Sorry, 3486 from 3212. You guys good out there?
1: Yes, I'm sure. What's good for?
0: Anyone?

0: flames have been seen. 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TAC-1 is available and monitored.
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2: Dying one is on scene. 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
3: 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We're going to continue investigating.
1: Copy.
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1: Go ahead.
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3: 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I'm going to the second floor now.
1: Copy. Truck 1, when you arrive on scene, go to the roof.
4: On scene, going to the roof. Do we have a certain area that they want investigated?
1: Truck 6, did you copy direct?
0: Affirm, it's going to be on the alpha side of the building. Right below the balcony.
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1: Truck 1 looks like Truck 6 already setting up their area. 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
1: Go ahead, sir.
0: Just be advised, he's saying he left his oven on inside the unit, but he's refusing us to go inside. So if we need to call a property owner, that might be worth it.
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4: Can you start myself in 3476 the theft at Lincoln Park, please?
0: He changed that it was a air fryer and thinks that it might have turned off, but he's also requesting that we lock his car now.
1: I copy. I'll throw you a call.
0: Copy. Thank you.

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1: Truck 6.
0: I have additional units. Do you have any needs interior?
1: Negative. We're going to head to a second floor spot with engine 3 right now. No needs.
0: Copy.
2: Commander, train's aged.
3: 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Lincoln Park.
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2: Go ahead, sir.
3: Can you go to 2?

0: 2615. That male's been released from custody on a summons.
1: Okay, 2015.
2: Dispatching, let's go over to community, could you?
3: Yeah, 2015.

0: 3476, can I get case number?
1: 3476, your case number is 31297. Again, 31297.
0: Thank you.
1: You're up on 2016.
2: 2716. 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
1: Okay. 3049.
3: Should be in the area of 3411.
1: Copy.
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4: Command, Sam 1. I'm with the manager right now at the point of origin of the smoke, and it's almost cleared out. You can't really smell it.
1: Copy, thank you. Truck 1, Command, are you finding anything on the roof?
0: We're just getting random smells of kind of electrical burning smell. I'm trying to locate an RTU that might have been tripped. I'm not seeing anything yet.
1: Copy.
5: Oh, yeah, cool.
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1: Battalion 1 is advising on the TAC channel. Law enforcement is okay to clear on this call. I'll show you all clear at 25.
2: We copy things.

0: Command, Captain One. I believe this was an RTU unit. The motor seized. It's pretty hot right now, but we've located it. Unless Truck 6 sees something different.
1: Copy, that sounds good. Break, Truck 6, did you copy direct?
2: Hey, firm, we've moved all these tiles down here. There's nothing burned in the bathroom.
1: Copy. If you can just relay that information to building maintenance.
3: 34-66. You go ahead and attach me, and I'll be myself in 89. I'll be out with the mail at 16th and North on the south side.
2: Go ahead.
0: Have we located a responsible party down there or head of maintenance to bring them up to the roof?
2: Hey, firm, and we have the GM on the way. Just trying to track him down.
0: Copy that.

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0: We just shut this RTU down at the breaker.
1: Good.
2: There should be a cell phone mount on the handlebars and side mirrors on the handlebar.
0: Yeah.
2: Just one on the right side.
0: It was running, but the motor is seized, so we ended up shutting it down.
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5: Twenty-six fifty-two. 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Unit B Boy. Thank you, Bill Panshin. You're out to 3289 North Good Hope Circle. Unit B Boy. The RP is hearing this only. An elderly female versus an unstable male. The female is beating on the male. It's been going on for about 2 minutes. No one talks, no mention of weapons. The female sounds hostile and does not sound like the male can defend himself. Still getting further.
1: Twenty-seven sixteen. Can you stack me? Can you help me out on that?
5: Never.
3: Mitchell will be there in a second. Hold on
1: a
3: second.
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0: Paging Grand Junction, Station 6.
1: Anthony Massivi, President.
2: I copy. Wasn't there a Garrett something related, or is that the not the right one?
0: ER room 21 for a patient needing transported back to their care facility. Code 2 timeout 2027.
2: There's a history here with the code 5 male. Can't remember his name.
0: The ML 16, I'll show you clear.
1: 16 copies. Thanks, 11. Looks like officer safety from co-responders, but Anthony the TV has code 5 history and officer safety alert.
2: Copy. I'm in contact with the male through the window. He said everybody's okay. Son's having a fit, I guess.
0: Code 2.
3: Beep.
0: 20-27.
1: Okay.

0: Arletta Robinson. Any luck on insurance?
1: A firm. She's got a good card.
0: Copy.
2: 2528, can I get clearance on a plate?
3: You guys.
2: Frank Nora Ocean, Victor Boy 7, might be 87, but I think it's Boy 7. Correction, it is 87.
3: Copy that. Returns clear valid, expires 1 of 27 on a 2012 Gray Honda Pilot. 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

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And Engine 3, showing interrupt to Solstice Senior Living at Mesa View, unit 229, speak for a 90-year-old female, conscious and breathing. 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

0: 3484, I'm sending you a civil to be started by phone. We do still have her on the line if you wanted us to transfer. Do you want to transfer?
1: April.

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Ambulance 16, showing en route to Community Hospital, ER room number 9. 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

0: Engineer 3, Firefighter 3. You let me in this door, please?
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0: 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I'm en route to the CAD if you could attach another unit.
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0: 3488.
1: 3488.
0: Can you run a criminal history on Mr. Matthews? He's stating that this could be a potential habitual.
1: I copy. I'll ask that.

Ambulance 3, respond to the Solstice Senior Living at Mesa View, 601 Horizon Place, Unit 229, to assist Engine 3 with a patient that fell. Code 2, timeout, 20, 55.

0: 3411. Do you have any units on North Avenue near Lincoln Park?
1: I have one decently close. She's up on Orchard.
0: Yeah, we just have two individuals on dirt bike and an e-bike on the golf course. Male in his 40s, and then another individual north of the north stands.
1: Copy 3493. Could you copy on a traffic complaint at Lincoln Park? Thank you. Did you copy that description? Would you mind re-airing that?
0: Yeah, it's two individuals. One, I think one's on a dirt bike, one's on an e-bike, right? One of the individuals is a male in his 40s. Their last seen going westbound towards the northbound stand on the golf course.
2: All right, copy. Thank you.

0: 3493, 3411. Hey, they went out into the parking lot near the pickleball courts here in Lincoln Park, going southbound.
1: I copy, thank you.
0: Bike is like a red and white dirt bike. They've already refused to listen to Olson and I.
1: He'll try to turn around. They're directing traffic.

0: 10:32:16.
1: Sir, could you take a look at the shop call on the board? I think it's possibly going to be the fireworks coming from Lincoln Park, if you could advise if you want me to sit on that.
2: Copy.
1: Thank you. Break. Good for 88.
3: Good.
1: Data, run that criminal history for you. Did you want it faxed to the jail?

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1: 3466.
0: With the exception of 88, the rest of Team 7's US. Have a great night.
1: Thank you. Have a good night. 3-2 break. 3493, 3495, QF, copy on a priority suspicious, 1130 Lowell Court, unit number 2, 1130 Lowell Court, unit number 2.

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0: Can I get RO on a truck plate, please?
1: Good.
0: Adam Union Lincoln, King 49.
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0: 24-11. Adam Union Lincoln King 4-9 is clear valid on a 2018 white Chevy Silverado.
1: Hi, copy. Who's the RO?
0: Pinnacle Glasgow.
1: Okay, thank you. Is it possible, can you add that plate to that trap light, please?
0: Copy.
1: And you don't need to attach it back to it. I'll look at it later on. Thank you.
0: Copy. It's already been cleared. Did you want me to reactivate it?
1: No, that's fine. If you just add it in there, I'll just later.

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1: Can you leave me on this call? I'm on maintenance. I'm going to run to the office to deal with computer issues.

0: 3475. And can you create me a town property call at Lincoln Park, and I'll be, is that still open?
1: Affirmative. Copy.

0: 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We're in contact with one.
1: 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Kevin, 2911.
2: Brad Chambers, 23.
1: Ambulance, 23. Copy ambulance 23, shooting route 573, Shoshone Street. It's going to be for an 84-year-old female, conscious and breathing. Fell yesterday morning and hit her head. It is still on the floor. Good to.
2: Copy.
1: 211.
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1: I copy. Turn your arm.
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0: Truck 1 ambulance, 1 show you both en route to 200 Root Avenue, Unit 2129 for a 73-year-old male, conscious and breathing, fell and hit his head on a chair. 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Go to.
1: Hold ambulance 1.
0: Copy, hold ambulance 1, truck 1, I'll show you clear.
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2: 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It's whining and they're unable to get it out. They're requesting assistance.
1: Copy code for 1130 Bull Court number 2 at 2126.

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0: Yeah. 4339, same traffic.
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0: Check the area. 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You control units, clear this, please.
1: Yep. 3493.
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1: Copy.

0: 3, did you copy?
1: 3463.
0: Both units, this will be Darby Drive and North Roundland Avenue. RP was sitting in a vehicle on the northeast corner of the intersection. He was sitting there for about 20 minutes and also driving around the block a couple of times. He got out of the vehicle, ran up to a house, and then got back in the vehicle. It's going to be a newer, smaller black SUV with a temp tag brake. Continuing, male's going to be a white or Hispanic male wearing a t-shirt and shorts. Unknown intact, no weapons seen.

0: 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Can you please change this to a welfare and clear me a system?
1: Copy.

0: 3459, 3447 Tapiana,
1: direct to point. 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I can hear him going off. I'll be in the area.
0: Okay.
2: Negative. 3459, did you have Travis?
3: Negative. Copy.
0: 3459, did you copy?
3: I apologize, Nathan. Can you go again?
0: Affirm, I sent you 3447 on direct complaints. RP does not need contact.
3: I copy.
0: 3443.

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0: We're clear. Patient's going to the hospital. POV.
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0: Could we have maintenance set, please?
1: Okay.
0: Ma'am, myself, 3464 and 3498 will be clear of special assignment in the ALS. Have a good night.
1: Tell me, did you want to clear that property call?
0: Apologize, ma'am. Afram, can you just add a note that the property was returned to the owner and clear it assist?
1: Copy.

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1: Right, 2153.
0: 3453, so 3202 will be EOS as well.
1: Copy. Okay.

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1: Go ahead.
0: 7th and 3rd.
1: Sorry, I'm sorry, can you repeat your location?
0: 7th and 3rd.
1: Okay. Go ahead.
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1: 3461 checking out with a code 6 subject at 7th Street, 3rd Avenue for a Zachary Crone, date of birth 2-3 of 98, described as a white male, 5'8", 140, brown over hazel. Has a CJIS warrant out of Grand Junction PD, bond amount of $140, failure to appear on trespassing.
0: Copy.
1: And did you need a back to that way?
0: Copy.
1: I'm sorry, did you need a back? County 3441, can you have that way?
2: From the PD.
0: Or 3459.
1: 3459.
3: 47, I'm at 4 in Ms. Brown in custody as of about 5 ago.
1: Copy, male in custody, 22.
0: 461, have this male in custody.
1: Copy, male in custody at 2200.
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buildings, set off the cameras. RP went out to check on her, and she flipped them off and went to the path west of the behind the building, described as a 30-year-old white female wearing a red shirt, white and black jacket, blue jeans, and sandals. She was carrying a large bucket with something in it and had a dog with her. She was last seen at the west end of the parking lot.

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1: Fireworks, this is coming from the 29 Road Desert area.
0: Copy.
2: 441, I'm clear.
0: Copy.
3: Oh, that's mail morning out to the jail.
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1: I drove through the area. Looks like they probably stopped when they saw me, Greg. You can clear me and probably clear that works call on the board as well.
0: Copy, thanks.

0: 2716, so you're talking about threat, handled by phone.
1: Thank you.
2: Yeah, 2483 Tara Avenue RPs.
3: They said there's two juveniles that keep ringing the doorbell and leaving. One is going to be described as a Hispanic male, 12 years old, wearing no shirt and red boxers, black sweatpants. Unknown description on the other last occurred at 2153.

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0: 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We have your RRP on the line. Can we transfer?
1: Okay, permit transfer. Heard my work, so please.
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0: 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Little Rose Ave.
1: Copy.
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3: 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I have them detained.
0: 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And your location?
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0: 3496. Can you copy on a burglary to be handled by phone?
1: Different.
0: Copy, thank you for 2226.
1: Go ahead.
0: Just confirming you made it to the jail. You clipped yourself.
1: Hey, friend, come on at the jail.
0: Copy, break 3447. Did you make it to the jail? Copy, 2227.
2: Five twenty-eight.
3: I
2: attempted to try to call our subject as well as the parent break. Parents' phone goes straight to voicemail, and the juvenile has restrictions on her phone. Can you start me a second unit? I'm going to go see if I can make contact at the CAD address we have.
3: Copy,
4: 2652. Can you head back?
1: Copy.
0: For a 64-year-old male conscious and breathing, needing transport home will require oxygen, could you?
1: Ambulance 16, copy.
0: 2228.

0: 3430, 3495, if you can clear for us, is that a subject at the True Hotel?
1: 3095.
0: Both units, this will be at the True Hotel at 243 Colorado Avenue. RP's an employee states that there's a subject in a black GMC truck screaming that they want to kill themselves. They're going to be in the back parking lot between Ute and Colorado. Plate's going to be Frank Edward 4, Robert Frank. Correction, this is going to be a female that's yelling this. She also yelled something about a daughter. There are 2 to 3 subjects in the vehicle. RP didn't see any children. Unknown intoxicants. No weapon seen.
1: Copy from 29 in the unit. We've...
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2: 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I'm code 4.
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1: Ambulance 5, engine 5, I'll show you clear break. Ambulance 5, training route 2102, Monument Village Circle. It's going to be for an 84-year-old female, conscious and breathing. Came into the medical alarm. She fell in the backyard. She is still currently in the backyard alone. There is lockbox information in the call. Go to.
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2: I'll be on
0: data. Copy, 2244.
2: D3. Go ahead.
0: Can you copy on that harassment, Michael?
2: Hey, Trump.
0: Copy, thanks, at 2244.
2: Yeah. 3463. I'm sorry, can you stack me to traffic at 12th and Patterson?
0: Ephraim, go ahead.
2: Boy, Union, Ida, George, 99.
0: Copy. Thirty-four sixty-three. That is showing expired 8 of 25.

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0: Both units, this will be at the Cedar Group Home at 308 Cedar Street. RP is the crisis line, states that male says he doesn't feel safe, having a mental health episode. He does sound developmentally delayed, says that he wants to drown himself. No weapons, no intox. He does have staff with him named Jessica. We're still getting additional at this time.
3: Copy. Can you throw the facility number in the call notes for me?
4: I'll be in route to the CAD.
0: CAD is 249.

0: Sounds like we're actually talking to the male Tim Vanderveer. Did you still want the facility?
1: If you could, and then I'll give him a call.
0: Come on.

0: 34-49.
1: I copy the notes. I'll give him a call.
0: Copy. Break 34-93. I'll show you clear.
1: I copy.

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1: 3496. You can just do a civil and I'll declare the same.
0: Okay.
2: 3430.
0: 430.
2: She changes to an assist and I will be clear assist.
0: Perfect.

0: 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Copy on that noise complaint.
1: 34, 36.
0: Okay, this will be in the area of Sunshine Lane and 27.5 Road. For loud music, RP is wanting a phone call after.

0: 2652.
1: 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I'll be in route the same way as for an M25.
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0: 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Could you change this to a civil?
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1: 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Did they give any specific address?
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0: 4239.
1: I'm code 4. I attempted to contact the RO and couldn't get a hold of them. I'll be on notes.
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1: Yes.
0: Victor George Ocean, 704.
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1: Copy, squad 51, ambulance 22, shooting a bus en route to 3224 C Charles Road, unit B-Boy. It's going to be for a 74-year-old female, conscious and breathing, having sudden loss of mobility. She can't move her legs. She's also having slurred speech and was unable to smile. Code out, code 3. 23, 23.

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0: dispatch from Squadron 21.
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0: Be advised if they're going to be in the main house or the other apartment.
1: They're going to be in house B, which is the yellow house.
0: Copy. There's two separate houses that are in the area of the B.
1: Are they still showing on the house that is to the west of the property?
0: Copy that. Thank you.

0: 1-34-96, Capiana, possible ready driver, unknown problem.
1: 41.
2: 34-96.
0: Both units, address is going to be 2025 Bunting Avenue. RP states that her boyfriend just got a DUI and is threatening to drive again, was currently in the driveway in the vehicle. She disconnected. We tried to call back. She answered and disconnected again. Per previous on the phone, RP is going to be in Alana Carvajal, unknown name for the male.

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3: Sounds like we have the male party calling in, states that he wants his fiancée to leave the house. I don't know if it's a verbal argument or what's going on. We're trying to get a decision.

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0: 3447, 3490, if you can clear for an assault that just occurred, 615 North 18th Street.
1: Please
0: don't hold. This will be at 615 North 18th Street. RP was outside taking the trash out, and the husband started yelling at the RP, calling the RP names. He did grab the RP by the neck. Male's going to be at Damon Pollard. He was last seen wearing no shirt and sweatpants. RP believes that he's out back. No intox. Unknown if he has any weapons. There is a child in the house with the RP as well.
1: Okay.
0: Copy, break 3490. I'll show you quick.
1: Quick. 3430. I'm clear, assistant. I'll have that way until it's code 4.

0: 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Just be advised, RP does not believe that the male will be cooperative with officers.
1: Forty-three, 31. You can show me how it's 41.
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0: 3441. Juco 1, this is Bobby. We are code 4.
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1: 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Twenty-three ninety-three, 2606, copy on a assault that just occurred, 3355 Efrink Road, 3355 Efrink Road.
2: 93.
1: 2606. Thank you, Lieutenant. You're out to 3355 Efrink Road, CRP, had a party at the address, kids were taking stuff and then jumped the father, his leg is now broken. The subjects left westbound on Efrink Road in the black or red small car. They were intoxicated. We are staging a squad.
0: Copy. Zero time delay.
1: Come up.
3: Efrink Road to stage in the area of a patient who was assaulted. Go to the stage, 10-0-0-0.
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0: 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Runaway Juvie report, handled by phone.
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0: Thank you.
2: Victoria 293, I'm going to be on traffic on the red vehicle that came from the area. Edward Adam Queen, Sam 40. We'll be pulling into the Sun King Maverick.
0: Kevin.
3: 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They hit him with a bottle and possibly broke his leg. The suspects were last seen westbound on F Road in a small car, black or red in color. We do have deputies en route. Go to the station.
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2: I need to account if the suspects are gone. Squad can just respond.

0: 2393, this car is going to be unrelated.
1: 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Yeah, 43.
2: We're code 4. Have you ran the two parties?
1: Negative.
2: Confirm the information, but Damon will be the mail.
1: Copy.

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1: Go ahead.
0: Law enforcement is advising you to respond in.
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0: 22.
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0: 2680. To Julie, please. She's returned home. You can claim assist.
1: Okay, for Mitchell.
0: Good.
1: Is there any suspect info? We can check any addresses or anything for you?
2: Not at the moment. They had zero information.
1: Copy.

0: 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Whenever you guys are ready, we're just going to have TV harassment.
1: Copy.

0: 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Me to the assault. You're going to be out with the vehicle at the Clifton Maverick. Chevy?
1: 3043.
2: One male in custody.
3: 18. Good. I don't have any information as far as names, just that it was 5 males driving.
0: Okay. Yeah, the 2 girls that got out of this car were highly intoxicated going into the Maverick, so I just want to see if they know anything.
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0: Kevin?

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0: 26-06, I'm out at St. Mary's. 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

0: Ambulance 16 showing you at Community Hospital Room EOD 10 for a 50-year-old female conscious and breathing needing transport home with a special equipment or medication required. 52.
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0: 036.

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2: You may be one of them to stop on them. 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
3: 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I didn't want to hear it while you were dealing with them.

0: 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Code 3, timeout 039.
1: Twenty-five twenty-eight.
2: Twenty-five twenty-eight.
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1: Copy, break. Ambulance 32, showing en route 1024 Highway 6 and 50, is coming through a 23-year-old male, conscious and breathing with difficulties, says that his throat feels like it's closing up. He is clammy, having difficulty speaking between breaths. Code 3.
2: 32, copy.
1: To everyone. Engine Navy Ambulance 22, showing you both en route to 461 Meadow Road for a 65-year-old female, conscious and breathing. Does have heart attack history. She's having a fever, shoulder pain, and stomach pain. She is breathing abnormally. Code 3.
3: Copy.
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0: 26 52 25 28. 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Violation in progress at 680 Zenobia Street. 680 Zenobia Street. Thank you, both units. You're out to 680 Zenobia Street. The RP living Greeley. Friend called and said her ex-husband is at her house and she is protected from him. Friend is in Millie. Her ex is Brian. There are possibly 5 kids there with her. Male is intoxicated. No weapons that the RP knows of. Just last spoke to her a while ago.
1: Copy.
2: Are you still on the line with the RP? Correct address is 1024 US 650.
3: We are still on the line. Stand by. Ambulance 32.
2: Go ahead.
3: The call taker confirmed the address twice, and the abandoned line phase 2 was showing at that address as well.
2: Copy. Are you able to contact the RP and have somebody meet us outside? We have 2 different addresses, and both say 1024 US 650. One appears to be an abandoned liquor store.
3: Happy to see you.

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0: Sorry.
1: Copy.
3: Fuck, I'm on the phone with her now.
4: Copy.
3: Mark, I'm at 29 and North.
1: Ambulance 32.
4: Right.
1: The RP's saying that they're outside and they can see the lights. The address is going to be showing near Highway 6 by mile marker 11.8 near the intersection to Highway 6 and Old 6 and 50.
4: Copy. We'll look for them.
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0: Engine 4 ambulance 4 respond to the KOA campground 2819 Highway 50. Space F Frank 7 for patient possibly having a seizure. Code 2, timeout 357. 11 Charlie route to 328 Shadow Lake Road. 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
2: Ambulance 22, in route to St. Mary's.
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0: He's like a white male wearing a black tank top, late 20s. Yes.
1: Thank you.
2: KOA campground space F-Frank 7 for a 37-year-old male. Constant breathing is not responsive, possibly in a absent seizure. Code 2.
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3: Walker, I think he just ran through the house.

0: 2716, can you show me out on the rest side?
1: Go to one neighborhood to the east. It sounds like he might be running.
2: He just jumped over the fence from the back side of the house towards where Ben's headed to.
0: Confirming he's running east.
2: Affirm.
0: Description.
3: Looked like it was either a white or red shirt and jeans. What is the name of the kid? What else?
0: Copy, I'm on Ladore Street.

0: Were you guys able to tell if he ran east across the street or just into the backyards?
1: We just saw him jump over the fence. Wasn't able to tell after he got over the fence.
0: Copy. Any weapons on him that we know of?
1: Unable to confirm for sure.

0: until we get some more, I'm going to stay on Lador. I'll be able to see if he crosses, if he hasn't crossed already.
1: Yeah, I keep one of the jags so he doesn't circle back to his car.
0: Also, just confirming, we do have PC for our violation.
2: Paper.
0: Copy. Whoever just pulled up the street, do you want to go one more east to Moreland Circle?
1: Yeah, I can. I'm guessing he's bedded down in the backyard of the first house he jumped into.
2: I'm not 100% for sure, but I think I saw him just float fences. .2652, will you log Point King, Charles 34?
3: Harry.
0: Pedro, can you say that again about the fences?
2: He jumped the one that was directly behind this house connecting to the other one, and then jumped that second one too, so I'm not sure what that leads to.

0: 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His warehouse would be helpful over on that way.
1: Mostly just stay mobile at this point. Hand for Mitchell.
2: Go ahead.
1: If you're going to stay at the house, just get lots of lights lighting up his car so he knows not to come back there.

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0: Change our destination to St. Mary's.

Please press unit 4. 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

0: Foxtrot for Mitchell.
1: Okay.
0: Per Pedro, he's going to be further east than where I'm at right now. He could have gone any direction from that break. But he's going to at least be further east than the street I'm on.
2: Okay, I'm just guessing one of the yards between you and me is where he's bunkered down.
0: Guy's name?
2: Brian Rancier.

0: 2716.
1: A car on the map.
0: Yes, can you repeat?
1: Can you see my car on the map?
0: Okay.
1: What street is that?
0: Or?
1: Tactics.
0: No.
2: /2393 in the area. Ben, do you need me anywhere?
1: Really have a specific place he could be, so we just need a lot of people in the area probably walking around.
2: Copy.

0: 2396. Isn't that our own employee?
1: Okay.
0: Edward Henry John William 67.

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0: 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We had an incorrect patient address.
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2: We're going to be behind Charlie Chetta's Edward Henry King. I believe it's Henry 99.
1: Copy.

0: plus an ambulance respond to 614 Jason Lane. 614 Jason Lane for visual abdominal pain. Go to timeout 123.
1: Could I have somebody come to 678 and a half Lador when I check a shed? Kevin.
0: Go ahead.
2: So, can you copy on a harassment by phone?
1: Okay. Yeah.
3: 679 and a half Westmoreland.
1: That's one street to the east of us, correct, dispatch?
3: Vaca's cars.
4: Me, because I was showing a light in their backyard.
0: 2-year-old male, conscious and breathing, is reporting pain in his abdomen and genitals. Go to.

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1: Mitchell Weedy, I'm with Flocka.
2: 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We're going to check 678.5 Lador.
3: Dispatch, can you tell us which house on the door shares a back fence with the vet Nicole?
0: 681 Lador is directly to the east of the cat.
3: I'm sorry, the car on the call on Moreland.
0: 678.5 Lador.
3: You're thinking.
0: Look.
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1: And Broken Arrow. Honor to replace this flight truck.
0: Coming.

0: 2680, that mail's detained.
1: Kathy, mail's detained at 126.
2: On the flight's going to be Mora, Ocean, Mora, Victor, George, Tom.
1: Charlie,

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1: 2650, that's A-firm. If you're still on the phone with them, you can just let them know I'm in their backyard checking.
0: Okay.

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1: Yeah, we can for Charlie to 128.

0: 3461. 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
1: Copy 129.
2: Fuck, do you guys need anything else? Great. 2716, did the RP from the Prowl need a phone call?
1: Confirm.
3: 2716, I'll just make contact in person and get charges for her as well.
1: Okay. She was requesting nobody came to her door and only called her.
4: Hand for Becca. We got Toby's car.
3: What did you say?
4: Are we going to tow his car?
3: Not unless you have something with it.
4: Okay. It's just got expired plates and was used for him to get over here where he's restrained, so I just wanted to ask before we got out of here.
3: Okay. If it's parked on the street with expired plates, you can red tag it, but he's going to have to figure something else out to pick it up.
4: Okay.
5: Out at patient's home.
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1: Okay.

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1: 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He'll be en route to the jail.
0: Hey, copy. 1-0.

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1: James, 23.
2: Samuels, 23.
1: In route, same race.
2: Copy, 133.
0: The two-year outfit, what do they look like?
2: Copy.
0: The two that you're out with, what do they look like?
3: It's going to be a female fishing a bike.

0: 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You want to switch to two?
1: I'll be pulling up here shortly.
0: It's a touchdown, so I let him go.

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1: 134.
2: Good morning.
3: Kevin, 134.

Will you make a note that Viking King Charles 3-4 was redacted for expired plates 8 of 24?

0: 2615.
1: You can clear that prowl assist, and I'll be enough paper on the rest of the day.
0: Yep. You were just in contact with, possibly, are involved in a verbal 30 in Rude Avenue. I don't know if it's going to be the same people or not, but it's a male and female arguing. Can you head that way?
2: Paper.
0: Copy. Break. 3463. Can you also head that way?
2: Paper.
1: 2528.
3: 2528.
1: Make sure we clear the address of your route for paper.
3: Copy.

0: 3461, 3463. This will be in the area of 30 Road and Rood Avenue for a male and female yelling at each other outside. RP could hear the female say she was recording a known intox, no weapon seen. RP did say that one of them had a flashlight, unknown descriptions.
1: I copy. I'm in the area.
0: Copy 140.

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5: 2716.
4: Mary, 130 Rainbow Drive. The airplane's calling from a 911 on my phone. Said he is an amputee, split his femur bone a couple of days ago, and just crashed out on his electric bike on the Spanish Trail, and now has cactus all over in his good leg. Continuing, he has a flashing red light on his bike. His rapid location is showing just on outside of that 130 Rainbow Drive address.
5: Okay.

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1: Copy.
0: Thank you. I have 2 PD units out. Once they're located, it is going to be ours on the back corner. They are in contact with everybody.
2: I can hear them arguing in an upstairs window break. Sounds like it might be getting physical. We're going to make contact.
3: Copy.

0: 2393. I guess they are not in contact just with the RP. They are going to attempt to contact subjects. It's sounding physical now.
1: Okay.

0: 2716. Would you like it back? He is going to be code 6. It's a CJIS misdemeanor of PDFT on indecent exposure, bond of 65.
1: Negative.

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1: I copy. Thank you, ma'am.
0: 148.
1: Thirty-four sixty-three. Someone answered the door and then shut it on us. It sounds like they might still be arguing upstairs.
0: Copy.

0: 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Do we have any history at this address?
1: Yeah, right. 2680. 2680. Will you show me how to unroute with the PD units? Okay.

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1: 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This before a 75-year-old male, conscious and breathing. Have recently had major neck surgery, as well as surgery to remove kidney stones, and is now having severe vertigo. Go to.
0: Copy.
1: 156.
2: I've got eyes on the guy. He's maybe a quarter mile south of my car.
3: Copy.
2: Do we have a squad staged?
3: Negative, but I can.
2: Yeah, if you wouldn't mind, please.

Ambulance 1, respond to stage in the area of 130 Rainbow Drive, 130 Rainbow Drive, to assist law enforcement with a subject that had crashed on their bike. Code 2 to stage, timeout 159.

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0: Main 43-33, AOS, have a good night.
1: Good night, sir.
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1: You can show
2: me clear assist.
1: Yep.
3: 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This will be to assist law enforcement with a subject that had crashed on their electric bike on the Old Spanish Trail and had crashed into some cacti. Law enforcement is working on making contact now. Code 2 to stage.
0: Copy. When they make contact, can you have them advise how far on this trail they are?
3: Affirm. 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
0: Copy, thank you.

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1: Just about to leave the station.
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1: Copy, did you copy dispatch saying you need to call them for the phone number?
0: Affirm, I see that in the narrative.
1: Copy, thanks. 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
0: We've paged Agent 4 for this call as well.

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1: What's the address right next to my vehicle?
0: 130 Rainbow Drive.
1: Okay, thanks.

Engine 4, ambulance 4. Sounds like the deputies are in contact with the subject. They're about 100 yards past where their vehicle is parked down a hill past the power lines. They're requesting help carrying the patient out because he's an amputee.

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1: 3463.
0: 3430. Both units, showing route to 2912 Cinder Drive. Fires en route to assist a 92-year-old female that had fallen in the kitchen. However, she believes the door is locked and she cannot remember the code. Fire is requesting assistance with the patient's access.
2: Also have law enforcement attached to assist. Patient did say bye-bye and then it stopped responding, could you?
1: Copy.
2: To do I.
3: You can send me that call. I've disregarded the other two.
0: Copy. 3463-3430. I'll show you both there. 2-1.

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1: Fire's on scene. We got the guy carried out. We're just getting his stuff now.
0: Okay.

0: 3303. View a possible door code in the notes. The patient also is sounding confused, had told the call taker that she was now upstairs in her room with the lights on, sitting on her bed, but that her family was gone.
1: Okay, thank you.

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2: JUCO 1, code 4.
1: Yeah, code 4, 230.

0: I'll be up there in a second, Shroud.
1: Got it.
2: Can you copy on a harassment in progress in the area of 3rd Avenue and South 7th? 3rd Avenue and South 7th.
3: T3.
2: 3430. Both units. RP states they believe they're being followed by two trucks and that he is trying to drive to the police station. The RP's phone is currently showing them near the intersection of 7th and Riverside Parkway. We're trying to redirect him to head back towards the PD. Harp is going to be in a white Hummer and is now stating he's not seeing the other vehicles. We're working on further.
3: Copy.

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1: 3303.
0: Third assist.
1: Charlie.
2: Cat for Mitchell.
1: Okay. Abram, what you need?
2: Would you mind coming to my call? I just need your truck for the bike.
1: Yeah, I'll have to empty the bed of the truck. It's full.
2: Copy. Do you know if there's any straps in it? We can just put it on the bed liner.
1: Negative. I'll have to figure out how to move stuff around.
2: Copy. You just give me a call.

0: 3463. Just imagine that phase two for the RP is showing Highway 6 and 50 and 25 Road. We're trying to get them to turn back towards the police department.
1: Copy.
2: Two.
3: How you feel?
2: We're clear.
3: Copy, 239.
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0: Refusing transport to the hospital, he requests transport to the Maverick. Engine 4 and ambulance 4 being routed to the Maverick in Orange Mesa. If you could advise PD.
1: Copy, Jim Newfield.
2: Can you run the individuals in my call notes, Rick? There's going to be an RO. Could you pack that to the report writing room?
1: Copy.

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1: I just saw the white Hummer eastbound on Pitkin past 5th, and there's nobody following behind.
0: Kathy, we are trying to get him to come to the police department. Sounds like the truck stopped following.

0: 27, 16. Dick is now refusing to go to the hospital, and he's just requesting to go to the Maverick in Orchard Mesa.
1: I copy the ambulance. Going to drop him off there. Where are they at?
0: They're still showing just down the road at Rainbow and Sharon Place right now. 3463,
1: 3430. Look for the bike. I'll go talk to the ambulance.
0: Okay.
2: Place 3rd, Henry Union, Edward 21.
3: 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Can you repeat that, please?
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0: 3 amount.
1: Gary, 245. And confirmation, that channel's on closed, that was closed at 245.

0: 3463, 911. Golden, Colorado, last of Jackson, John, Adam, Charles, King, Sam, Oceanora, first of Kelvin, King, Edward, Lincoln, Victor, Ida, and Nora, date of birth 1/27/66.
1: Copy.

0: 3441-33SP, copy on a burglar alarm.
1: 3441. 03, I'm in the area.
0: Copy, it'll be the Mark Evans residence at 669 South Highway 50, number 21. The zone was coming from the panel in the home. RP was attempting to contact the key holder.
1: Okay.

0: Fat Ginger for an ambulance 4 out at the Maverick. The patient is going to sit and wait for the sheriff to deliver his e-bike. Just clear and available.
1: Coming to Fitzhugh.
2: In the area of F. Frank Road and Lois Street. Frank Road and Lois Street. RP advised that they received a call from their friend earlier stating that she had been kicked out of her own house and is standing in front of a random house, unknown where. Great. Continuing friend is going to be a Gianna Wayland, who's approximately 16 years old. She was last seen wearing a green Snoopy shirt, pink shorts. She's described as a white female. Black hair in a bun. We're still working for her.
1: W-253. Hold on a minute. She was at 422 Smallwood.
2: Just advising, Engine 4 advised they dropped the patient off at the Orchard Mesa Maverick. He's going to wait there for law enforcement to bring him his bike. 254. In 2393, Gianna had an altercation with her father. In states that her father had ripped her shirt and that he had hurt her and she was out of breath when she was talking to the RP. Jenna's phone number's in the call notes. 254.

0: 2606, I'm in the area.
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1: You can show me some primary and be clear assist.
0: 26A. And then area of the welfare. Carry. 34-4.
2: Adam North, Sam, Union 5-3. Right. Frank, Ida Lincoln, John 4-9.
0: Four. 42-31.
1: 4, thanks.
0: 42-39. Church. Use all break.
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2: I'm out.
0: 2716. 2716. We're en route to the Maverick.

0: Yeah, you can shoot me in the area.
1: Olsen lady.
2: Lois is completely clear.
3: Happy. Now what's clear as well.

0: Cool.
1: Okay.
2: Good.
3: She has a friend at like 642 Colony Court or something like that. She was at earlier tonight. She's probably going to head back over there.
2: Copy. She didn't call in, so I don't know.
4: Thirty-three oh three.
5: Will
4: you please clear both units' employees?
5: Kelly.
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2: Kelly.

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0: Herpes called back, advised that she was calling from 642 and a half calling in court, and that Gianna had left that address around 220 before going back home.
1: Copy, thank you.
0: 305.
1: Clear the jail up at the office on paper.
0: Okay.
2: Mario.
0: Okay.
2: Hey, Nikki, I bet he's probably on this other side by the benches.
0: Okay.

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0: Good.
1: RP's calling back saying Gianna just called her, advised that her dad had picked her up, and she's now trapped inside of her house at 422 Smallwood.
0: Copy.
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0: Go ahead.
3: Copy, it's going to be a CJIS warrant out of Garfield County, the domestic violence failure to appear on assault, $1,500 bond.
0: Copy. 3430, can you confirm the spelling of that name for me, please?
3: It's going to be Frank Robert Edward David, Edward Robert Ida Charles, middle of Gerard, showing as a black male, 59145, brown over brown.
1: Just advising the RP is going to Gianna's address. She's going to wait near Cardenas and Smallwood.
0: Okay, I'll call her.

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Palisade Ambulance, respond to the retreat of Palisade, 3780 Heritage Lane, room 208, Big Boy, for a sick patient, for 210 out, 322.

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1: Copy, I'm on 42, showing your route to the Tree of Palisades. Room 208, deploying for an 84-year-old female conscious and breathing, saying that she feels like there's something in her ear and wants it checked. Could you?
0: 42 copies.
1: 324.

0: 3430. The building was secure. Q cleared that equipment and inserted code 6 with this male's information in it.
1: Copy, 325.

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1: I'll be out at the PD with Evans.
0: Copy.

0: 3476, 3441, checking on a suspicious possible animal complaint. Code 4, 422 Smallwood, 331. Closing up, this will be at the Maverick at 2948 Patterson Road. RP sees that there was a male dragging a cat on a leash. It was near the Palm Center maroon Ford Bronco with a camper shell. He was yanking the cat around by the leash and picked it up and yelled into its face. He then got into the vehicle through the window. The vehicle description correction is going to be a gray Chevy SUV. RP doesn't need contact, left the area.
1: Copy.
0: 331. 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
0: 332. Twenty 606, any of follow-up to vandals at the St. Mary's ER?
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0: Confirming Earthy did not want contact.
1: That's safer.
0: Okay, nobody hears anything. I'm going to clear this GLA.

0: 8460.
1: You can send me that call out, Maverick.
0: Heavy.
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0: Hey, buddy.

0: 2528, did you have traffic?
1: Affirm, can I get clearance on female holding out of Colorado?
0: Go ahead.
1: Hyphenated last name, first part will be Chase, Charles, Henry, Adam, Sam, Edward. Second part, Nora, Adam, Sam, Ocean, Nora. First of Leo, Lincoln, Edward, Henry, Lincoln. Middle initial E is in Edward. 12/13/1991.
0: And one more time.
1: I believe it's Leo, Lincoln, Edward, Henry, Lincoln.

0: 2393.
1: Just advising, your RP is calling back in, currently speaking to our supervisor.
0: That's not surprising. She didn't like what I had to tell her.
1: Yeah, we

0: 3430. Clear the jail and route to the PD.
1: Have you a pilot?

0: is Surviving Europe. He's now texting in on 911 stating that Gianna's attempting suicide.
1: 3430.
0: Heavy 406. We are making a suicidal call. Do you want me to merge it into

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1: Ambulance 42.
0: We are clear.
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2: 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Can you start me at Chicken Airport?
0: Copy.

0: 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I'm clear rest, and I'll be at the PD on paper.
1: Copy 418.
2: 3461, we're code 4.
1: Joseph, we're at Maverick, 418.

0: 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No medication or equipment required. 2-2.
1: 16 copies.
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0: Community Hospital called back and is requesting to cancel this med trial. Sure, you clear?
1: 16 copies.
0: 443.

0: 2652, could you stack the copy on an obvious death at 638 29 and a half road, 638 29 and a half road?
1: Copy. 453.
0: 638 29 and a half road. RP is not calling from the address. Received a call from a friend stating that the RP's father had passed away. Father does have a DNR break. We state the he was told the patient is cold and stiff in a warm environment. We are getting squad and route as well. I will get you the next available back once the early cars get on duty.
2: All right, copy. I'm just waiting to get up out of the jail and then as soon as I can, I'll head that way.
0: Copy. 454. Copy.
3: 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I'll be out in a second.

0: Engine 2 Cheyenne Red, 638, 29½ Road, for a 92-year-old male, not conscious, not breathing, appears to be obviously deceased. Code 2. Law enforcement is en route.
1: Copy.
0: 456.
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0: Lucina, this will be at Rocky Mountain Court at 445 4th Avenue, number 7. RP states that an older male and a female named Christine and a juvenile were looking into the RP's sister's house. When the RP got up and came to look, the people took off running. We weren't able to get any further from the RP. They were having phone issues and no answer on callback.
1: Copy.
0: 459.
1: US, have a good day.
2: 28, same traffic. 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
0: Do you know how far out squad is?
1: It looks like they are at the intersection 29 and a half in Patterson.
0: I copy. They're pretty adamant that there's a DNR, but that's not on scene. We're just trying to figure out if squad wants us to start CPR or not.
1: Copy.

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1: For my computer crash, can I get that CAD address?
0: 638 29 1/2 Road.
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1: Kevin.
2: Coroner's en route, ETA about 30 to 45.
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1: Copy.
0: Thirty-four thirty.
1: I'm in the area of 25 in Patterson. That crash. I see them. Looks like they're a block or two west of the intersection.
0: Copy. It's gonna be two vehicles. RP's truck is not drivable. The gold Isuzu with no plate.

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1: Go ahead.
0: Edward, Ida, Tom, Edward 77, and can you clear one when you're ready?
1: Go ahead.
0: Male, Colorado DL, last phonetically, Boy Union, Nora, Ida, George, Edward, Robert, person Joshua, John, Ocean, Sam, Henry, Union, Adam, date birth is 12/27/91.
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1: 3430, go ahead.
0: First one's male, last phonetically, Tom Henry, Ocean Edward Lincoln, Edward versus Jared, John Edward Robert Robert, Ocean David, date of birth is 11/28/86. And the next one, male, last is Stout, Sam Tom, Ocean Union Tom, versus Justin, common, date of birth is 3/26/87.

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0: 34:30. Barrett is showing clear suspended. Justin is clear valid on an adult instructional permit and a probation card.
1: Okay. Can you confirm that suspension?
0: Okay.

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1: Could I get next tow truck for, it's going to be a full-size Ford pickup diesel with heavy front-end damage.

0: 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We have the number 2 lane westbound blocked.
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1: Thank you. And can you log another plate?
0: Abrams, go ahead.
1: Just one second.

0: 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It's going to be an Oregon plate, 53643. It's also got a small Charles King on the left. I don't know if that's part of the digits of the plate or not.
1: Copy.

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1: 3430.
0: Looks like that comes back clear, expired on a 2008 Nissan. Expired 5/10 of 2019.
1: Copy. Is that golden color or something similar to that?
0: It does not have a color listed.
1: Copy. Is the last of the VIN going to be a 580585?
0: Negative. I'm showing 3394.
1: I'll give you a VIN when you're ready.
0: Go ahead.
1: John Nora 8, David Robert Ocean, 9 Young X-ray, 1 William 5, 805, 85.
0: Copy.

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1: The VIN is clear, no record out of Colorado or Oregon.
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0: 3430, can I get a case number?
1: 3430, your case number 31343.
0: Yep, thanks.
1: And it looks like I did find your vehicle. The VIN is actually going to be a zero instead of an ocean in the middle. Shows expired on a 2001 gold Nissan Pathfinder to Stephen Meyer, 1709 Levita Street. It expired 4 of 25.
0: Yep, thanks. What was that tow company?
1: I haven't had a chance to call you up, so am I?
0: Copy. Oh, do you need any help out there?
2: No, I'm fine, thanks.

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0: 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Good morning.

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0: On 6 and 50 near IOP. I'll get you a player in a second. So, white Ford F-150.
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0: 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Can I please number?
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1: Just working on it.

0: 2494, 2655, both units, can you copy on an unknown, possibly an assault that just occurred, 470 Seminole Court?
1: Can
0: I
1: just
2: now, last of Lincoln Ocean, Victor Ocean Lincoln. First of Jacob, comes calling Airbus 1-8-0-4.
0: Continuing, sounded like there maybe is also another sibling on scene. RP is now threatening that he's going to get a gun if the roommate does not leave him alone. RP is very uncooperative. We're trying to get further.

0: 3447.
1: With an I, Ida, at the end of his last name, he's showing clear valid.

0: both units en route to Seminole Court. We were now on the phone with the sister who's on scene. She was also uncooperative. Could hear her yelling at the two male roommates. She made a comment that they got into it with each other. Not sure what that means. No intox, no weapons are out, and now the female hung up with us, so we have no more information.
1: Can you show me clear assist on this death and attachment to the resulter?
2: Born and I'm in service. I'm going to be en route to Montrose for special assignment training.

0: 2606.
1: I'm not sure if she says that the quarter is clear. It's not in our paper.
0: Copy, 618.

0: 2635, can you copy simple, please?
1: Go ahead.
0: David King, X-ray 45, break. Edward Henry King, George 83, break. We very expired of 2020, but it's 646, George Zebra Mary.
2: $52
1: amount. Okay.
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0: Good morning. 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
1: 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Good morning. 626. 626.

0: 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Good morning. Be in service. I'm heading down to Montrose for training today.
1: 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Good morning.
2: 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I'll be clear for the rest.

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2: Okay, make sure the call's full verbal and clear my back. I'll be on the.

0: 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In service, DHS. 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
0: While you're in the area of E. Edward and Sheldon Road, would you be able to check? We got a report of a golden retriever that was running loose. RPC had got hit by a vehicle once, but it was still running in and out of traffic.
1: Hey, firm. I was just reading those notes.
0: Copy. Thank you.

0: 2685. 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
1: The last I said that was seen eastbound.
0: I copy. Yeah, it came from the direction. I didn't see anything, but I'm going to be in the area looking.
1: Copy. Thank you.
2: 3447.
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0: Okay, female last of Ramsey, Robert Adam Mary, Sam Edward Young, first of Alexis, Adam Lincoln Edward, X-ray out of Sam, your birth is 7/18 of 2004.

0: 2655, if you could clear and assist, respond to an assault that just occurred, 445 Mountainside Lane.
1: UGA.
0: Copy, thank you. Both units showing you en route, 445 Mountainside Lane. This came in, initially a female just screaming, not answering any questions. And then could hear a male in the background. Male was making comments and he knows he's going to jail. Break. Both units continuing. Finally got the female back on the phone. She said that her boyfriend is under the influence of drugs and that he was pushing her. Male was accusing the female of taking all of his money. Right now, the female is separated in the bathroom. Looks like unknown on any weapons. States the boyfriend does carry a knife on him. We're still trying to get further.
2: Sheriff, you're just confirming both are still on the scene.
0: That's AFIRM. Looks like just the two of them, male and female, are both still on scene. Again, the female got separated and she's in the bathroom.
2: Okay, copy.
1: He's clear me of the attachment of that, a full time.

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0: Today's is clear briefing. Can you make 3477 North Car until 9 o'clock when 3503 comes in?
1: Kirby.
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0: 3474, 3472, copy on burglar alarm that's pinned out at Walgreens.
1: 3474?
2: 3472.
0: The Walgreens at 2900 North Avenue, showing zone 36, pharmacy drive-through motion. RP contacted key holders. 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

0: Sorry for not recording. Clear as all one.
1: Anyone for both?
2: Yes, this will be at Planet Fitness, 2401 North Avenue. Originally came in as a parking complaint for a white van that was blocking the entrance on the Belford side. The van didn't move. They drove with the sunshade up and sun coverings on all of the windows. Unknown if it's occupied at this time. Right.
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0: Your subject, Ross, he's clear, valid. Restrained times two and a probation client. He is not restrained from Vicky.
1: No.
2: Ambulance section, you're out to the commons, room 349 for a 91-year-old female, conscious and breathing, is having pain in her private area that's radiating into her abdominal. Go to.
3: Six copy.
0: Vicky's clear and valid.
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0: 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Good morning, in service.
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0: 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Safe traffic, good morning.
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0: So

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0: Braves is DOS. Have a good day.
1: Have a good night at 702.
2: Jesus, 55. Could you tell me what the disco was like yesterday?

both the male and female were spoken to, they indicated that everything was verbal only and it was cleared with an assist.

0: 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Be contacting on the subject in front of the store.
1: I copy in for your info, mom's coming to pick her up.

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0: Sorry about that. And can you just tell if there's a vehicle on the east side?
1: Oh. Copy.

0: 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Code 2, timeout 707.
1: 3446, can I log plate?
0: 3446, go ahead.
1: Edward Henry John William 2-1.
0: Copy.
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0: 708.
3: Three, 472. Can I have 171? Going to be last of call, Charles Ocean, X-ray, first of Lafette, Lincoln Edward, Sam Sam, Edward, Tom Tom, Edward, date of birth 3-18 of 82-82.
0: Copy.
1: Thank you for him.

0: 31st, 2014, obviously.
1: 31st, 2014.
0: Adam Young Robert King, 85.
1: 709. Twenty-six fifty-two status check. How about units close for Mountain Pike?

0: 3471, we're code 4. Can I run 2?
1: 3471, go ahead.
0: First to be a male, last of Drury, David, Robert, Union, Robert, Young. First of Anthony, Adam, Nora, Tom, Henry, Ocean, Nora, Young. Date of birth 07-15-15 of 7272, break. Second of female, last of Camille, Charles, Adam, Mary, Ida, Sam. First of Sadie, Sam, Adam, David, Ida, Edward. Date of birth 05-18 of 84.
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Family last is Shriner, Sam, Charles, Henry, Robert, Ida, Edward, Nora, Edward, Robert, first of James, common, date of birth 12, 2 of 89, 89.

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0: 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Good. Anthony is going to be clear eligible on the document found and on probation. Sadie is clear suspended, also on probation and protected times two.
1: Hey, copy. Is she protected from Anthony?
0: Negative.
1: Okay, thank you.

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1: Copy, go for it. 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

0: Lee answering for information. Talk 3 is now open. Talk 3 is now open at 718.
1: Can we try running that mail again, different last name?
0: Go ahead.
1: It's going to be Sam Charles Henry, Robert Ida Victor, Nora Edward Robert, middle initial C as in Charles, and same date of birth should be out of Colorado.
0: 72.
2: Dispatching that 6, go to St. Mary's.
0: Copy, 718.
3: Good morning, I'll be on duty. I'll be out for briefing.
0: Copy, good morning.

0: Ambulance 12 and route 2, community code 2.
1: James is going to be code 6 times 4. He does have an additional non-extra warrant out of Ohio, eligible out of Colorado. Break. Continuing, these are all going to be out of the Cortez Police Department. The first will need to be confirmed. It is bond of $1,000 for failure to appear on larceny, extradition statewide break. The second is CGIS, bond of $1,000 as well for failure to appear on narcotic equipment possession break. Continuing, third is no bond on failure to appear on dangerous drugs break. Continuing, fourth and final is CGIS misdemeanor. This is actually going to be in Montezuma County Sheriff's Office, bond of $500, FTA on trespassing.
2: Hi, copy. Can you refer to confirming that one?
1: Okay. You're from 722.
3: Okay.
0: 2685.
3: 2655, you can make me primary and clear my back. I'll be on note.

0: 3472. Can we get a third to our location?
1: You're from 3471. Can you get their way?
2: April.
1: I think he's from 26.
0: $34.72. Did we have a return on that flight?
1: $34.72. That's A from that flight. Adam Young, Robert King, 85 is returning clear, valid on a silver 2018 Ford Edge, registered to A. Thomas Campbell and Keisha McCauley out of Cortez. 727.

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1: I copy update, my call, you shouldn't go.
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1: 34-72.
0: One non-suitors warrant was confirmed. I sent out a couple of other hair confirmations off on extradition. Still waiting to hear back on those. And confirming your code 4.
1: Confirm 4, code 4.
0: Okay, 4 at Walgreens 8733.
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0: Truckline Ambulance 1, spun to the northwest corner of North 6th Street and Rood Avenue. In North 6th and Rood for a patient with a leg that's swollen and in pain. It's code 2. Timeout 734.
1: Thirty-four seventy-four.
0: Thirty-four seventy-four.
1: Cleaner to the jail, just now.

0: that, Jim. It's one. You can hold on this one.
1: Copy. Changing route. Your view is going to be at the northwest corner of 6th and Rude. It's a 47-year-old male. He's conscious breathing, having leg pain and trouble walking. He's going to be wearing a black hoodie and jeans. Code 2.
0: One copy.
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2: En route to Monument Dental of 102 Lori Drive. This is coming from an employee calling in saying they came into the building and there's a hazy smoke and smell of plastic. They have evacuated. They're concerned about an electrical fire.
0: Lori Drive for report of hazy smoke and smell of plastic inside. I'm out 743.

0: Cooking Fire is from the area of the Riverfront Trail at Clifton Nature Park in the area of 32 and a half road for an unattended campfire near the river. Time out 744.
1: I'm not sure if the warrants went through on the fax. Just let me know and I can try again.
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0: 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Monument Dental, 102 Lorry Drive. 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They advised that when they came into the building, there was a settling haze of smoke and the smell of burning plastic. They have evacuated. They were concerned about an electrical fire. No flame seen at this time. And you can switch to Tech 1. It's not monitored at this time.
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0: Fresh 21. Happy showing you en route. This was originally secondhand info. RP received a call from her husband who was walking on the Riverfront Trail at the Clifton Nature Park in the area of 32 and a half road. He advised there was an unattended campfire right by the river. Nobody's seen around it. We're currently on the phone with him. He did confirm he's seen smoke and flames. Looks like from where he's at now, he's not able to see a flame anymore.

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0: Ambulance 1, code 2, St. Mary's.
1: 3, Ambulance 3, Truck 1, Battalion 1, all of the units can clear. We're just investigating the smell.

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1: 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We probably won't use you. 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
2: Victor 8 and Victor 2 are out in service. 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

0: 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Did you still need a copy of the warrant?
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0: You put myself in 2613 on maintenance, and we're going to be heading up to fleet.
2: Wow. 3114, is that open?
3: Negative, go ahead.
2: Hey, run a plate for an RO. It's going to be Colorado David Henry Young, Sam, 8-8. David Henry Young, Sam, 8-8.
4: Copy. Can I have you run a mail for me real quick?
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4: The Simmons, Sam, Ida, Mary, Mary, Ocean, Nora, Sam, First of Wesley, William Edward Sam Lincoln Edward Young. Date of birth is going to be 07-18 of 2002.
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3: To Colt Carvejo and Anna Hendrinosa Paez at 2002 Linda Lane.
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1: 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Are you showing clear otherwise and valid for drivers?
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0: 3443471, copy on a suspicious at Evolve Behavioral Services, 1204 North 7th Street, unit 106. You both in a show unit now to Evolve Behavioral Services, CRP staff. They found evidence that somebody possibly got into the building over the weekend. There's a key missing and a mattress has been moved, but no signs of forced entry. CRP has not gone inside yet. It's concerned somebody may still be inside.
1: Officers are en route. Eric, information of the

0: 3440, you can show me out.
1: 320.
0: 22,
2: sir. So I'm sending you a suicidal. They are a peace comment about a friend who I believe is suicidal and is driving westbound on I-70, is now in Utah.
0: I copy. Thank you. I'll take a look.
2: Copy. Thank you.
1: Did you mean to attach to that follow-up on 7th?
3: Hey, I'm going to be in route to 767 Horizon Drive to check for a vehicle.
1: All right, copy. 829.

0: 2610. So far, I've been unable to make contact. Could you air this to Utah? I'll be on the phone with Jeffy.
1: Copy.
2: 3302. Could you show me off for the 440?
1: Hey, for me, 33.
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0: RP still has location. Suspect is passing Cisco, still on I-70.
1: Dispatch, when you're able to.
0: They dropped you.

All units airing a trespass at North Avenue Walmart brick. Continuing, female who has been trespassed from the store, a Stacy Manzanares, is currently sitting in her vehicle out in the parking lot. Arrived at the male party who has walked into the store. Again, female is still sitting in her vehicle out in the parking lot. Airing for information at 8:40.

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0: Be behind that Safeway on Broadway. 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Not sure if somebody's laying under it.
1: 844.

engine for ambulance for some patient who fell at 358 Clarinet Lane. And 358 Clarinet Lane, it's code 2, time out 845.

0: Engine 4 ambulance questioning you both in route 358 clarinet lane. 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Unknown on injuries. It's code 2.
1: 4 copies, hold ambulance 4.
0: Copy. Engine 4, I'll show you clear.

0: 3440. And we were unable to gain access into 106 due to not having a key break. Business is going to call a locksmith to come get it open, and when they do that, they'll call us back.
1: I copy 847.
0: Can you just go ahead and just clear all of this?
1: Affirm. Yeah,

0: 2471-344, you can't copy on a trespass.
1: 2440.
0: Route, this is the Town North Condominiums at 1140 Walnut Avenue. RP's the property manager, secured in a back parking lot. RP asked a couple of homeless subjects to leave, and they threatened violence towards the RP. He is wanting to trespass them, break. Hearing it's going to be two males with two bikes right across the street, no weapons seen, unknown intox. Apparently riding around the CMU parking lot looking at dumpsters.
2: Copy.
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1: 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So be for a patient who's feeling lightheaded, like they might pass out. Could you? Time out, 8:57. Ambulance 3, showing en route to La Villa Grande, room 123, B-boy. For a 76-year-old female, she's conscious breathing. She had a fall, complaining of right ankle pain. Code 2. 8:57, right. 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This will be at the purchasing department at CMU Campus Services, 1260 Kennedy Avenue. The 55-year-old female, she's conscious breathing, advised she was feeling lightheaded and shaky. She clarified her lightheadedness was room spinning and felt like she was going to pass out. She is going to be waiting out front. Code 2.

0: 3, 440. Can I run 2?
1: 440, repeat.
0: Can I run 2, please?
1: Go ahead.
0: Both will be males, verbal only. First will be a last of head. Henry, Edward, Adam, David. First of Joshua, John, Ocean, Sam, Henry, Union, Adam. 08-04-1980-80. Break. Second will also be male, verbal only. Last of Dotson, David, Ocean, Tom, Sam, Ocean, Nora. First of Christopher, Charles, Henry, Robert, Ida, Sam, Tom, Ocean, Paul, Henry, Edward, Robert. 02-05-1977.
1: 901.

0: 3440. Joshua is going to be clear revoked HTO, restrained and on probation. Christopher is clear valid. You're welcome, 903.
1: Chief address.
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0: Nathan.
1: Was just looking for that vehicle. I don't know what happened with it.
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1: 06-28-1984. 3471, sounds correct. 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
3: Name, Russell, Robert, Union, Sam, Sam, Edward, Lincoln. 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
1: 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Patient with chest pain and difficulty breathing. Code 3. Timeout 914. Thirty-first ambulance. Traffic six ambulance, actually, route BCI dialysis clinic on Crossroads Boulevard for a 73-year-old male, conscious, breathing with difficulty, and having chest pain. Let's go 3.
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1: It's going to be 4692. Again, 4692.

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1: 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Sorry, can you repeat?
0: 3477, Charlie.
1: 27.
0: Be at 7th and North with Charles George Victor, Ocean, 083.
1: Copy, 922.
0: Mm-hmm. 4336, Claire.
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0: Would you create me a loiter? I'll be 6th Street and Teller Avenue.
1: I copy, and track 3 is open. I copy on primary at 924.
0: Sorry about that, I'll switch over.
1: That's no problem, 924.
2: Seven, is that open?
1: Yeah, go ahead.
2: Got a mail out of Colorado, last of Smith, home spelling, first of Mark, with a king at the end. Didworth, 121-7272.
0: And 3-4.
3: 3440, can you put me out with 77, please?
1: Hey, sir.
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5: 13, need attachment to SS medic.
1: Paul, you have written 32.
0: Hey, sir.
1: Jonathan, that's Edward 32. The RP is in the area just passing by. Subject on a motorcycle in the middle of the intersection appeared to be passed out and had his head leaning down. Brake continues on 32 Road in the northbound lanes, a blue and black motorcycle.
0: 2613, I copy.
1: 926.
0: I'm copying those notes.
1: Rest to stage is called.
0: Sorry, was that for 2613?
1: If we read you on a stage is called.
0: Yes, please.
1: Copy. In 2610, I copy.

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0: 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Timeout 927.
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1: 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We have law enforcement currently en route. Report of a 20-year-old male, unknown conscious, unknown breathing, on a motorcycle in the middle of the intersection. Appeared to be passed out. He had his head leaning down. Motorcycle was blue and black in color. Left the area. It's unknown if the subject is still on scene. Again, law enforcement en route. It's coded out as a code 3. However, they advise code 2 to stage.
0: Copy.
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0: 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We're not seeing anything. 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
0: Ambulance 22, go ahead.
1: For law enforcement, you can disregard. They were unable to locate the suspect.
0: Copy.

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Do you mind checking the RPS cylinder for me, please? This one's not going through.

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1: I'm sorry, just confirming you tried the phone number in the notes. Apparently that's the number the RP gave us. They called from a 911 only phone.
0: Copy, I missed that. I'll give them a call.
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0: Male Hogan, Colorado, last of Metcalf, Mary Edward Tom, Charles Adam, Lincoln Frank, Elizabeth Shane, Sam Henry, Adam Nora Edward, Dewey 10, 07, 19, 83.

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0: Sounds like my subject is just inside Colorado. I'll be heading that way to do an assessment.

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1: 3477.
0: You log a plate from follow-up 72 was on earlier. It's Adam Sam William, John 59. And I'll be in contact with one female.
1: What's your location?
0: Walmart on North Ave.
1: Copy.
2: Could you please attach me to 2610's call?
1: Crawford Meekins.
0: Good.
1: Just be aware that was the vehicle with a possible stolen firearm.
0: Affirm, there was a female hanging outside it. I'm making contact with her now. The vehicle's empty.

0: 3477. Is that open?
1: 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Go ahead.
0: I got a female out of Colorado, last of Marvel, and me, Mary, Adam, Robert, Victor, Edward, Lincoln, first of Tricia, me, Tom, Robert, Ida, Sam, Henry, Adam, date of birth, 12/21/82.
1: 9:45.

0: 34-77.
1: Trisha's going to be clear, valid on an adult instructional permit, and she is restrained out of Alaska.
0: I copy. IV Crawford direct.
2: Crawford.
0: County earlier today. Was it Dotson or the other one?
2: His first name was James.
0: Thank you.
1: Crawford National.
0: It was actually on your stop, wasn't it?
1: Talk to an individual that was associated, Christopher. Jessel's on his way out to you.
0: I copy. I'll talk to him. Let me get you.
3: Joseph Crawford.
0: Go ahead.
3: The supposed owner of that vehicle called me earlier, wanted to know its location. I can give you her number.
4: Joe had the lower injury.
1: All units are in confirmation. 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
3: 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Can we transfer?
2: Transfer.
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1: Negative response, 949.
2: 53, 22. I believe he's on a phone call.
1: Copy. I saw he made a follow-up, so I'll just put him on there.
2: Copy.

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0: Could you change this to suspicious mean chromiosis?
1: Copy.
2: Twenty-six thirty-nine. You can show me out on the traffic stop on Highway 50.
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0: 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I'll be on Tiki's notes. 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
2: They're out of Montrose. 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
0: Ma'am, can you put my call back on the board for me? I will pick it up again this afternoon.
1: Copy.
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1: Copy.

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2: 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We had contact with Joshua Head and Christopher Dotson.

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2: Sure.
1: Thank you, Delphina, showing in route to the insurance downtown for a male who had previously defaced the bathroom on Sunday. They're wanting him trespassed.
0: 74, copy.
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2: 3477. Chris Dotson just showed up on a bicycle. We're going to be in contact with him.
1: Copy, 10-5.

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2: Female, Fiat 2879 Streamside Avenue, 2879 Streamside Avenue. Again, for female, she's texting messages to DRP. Comments of taking her own life. No specific means mentioned. They're in for information only at 10:06.
0: Just placing, I'm getting a suicidal subject at 2879 Streamside Avenue. For a Camilla Marino, sent RP several texts that she was going to take her own life within the last 5 minutes. No plans or means mentioned. One unit available.
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0: 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Can you head that way?
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0: Sponsors just got back to me. The RO is showing deceased, but there are a couple numbers in your notes.
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2: Can I say it again?
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2: 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But like I said, I'm not seeing anything near the vehicle, so.
3: Copy. Yeah, I'm just passing.

0: 39, you can show me up.
1: Copy. Just see where Barbara's calling back. She says the location's on an on-ramp just before the Utah-Colorado border and that it's been parked there for a little bit.
0: I copy. Thank you.

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2: 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Looks like she's about 50 yards off the road. I'm going to walk down to her and make contact.
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0: 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Right?
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0: I'll be on the PED contact at the front counter.
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0: That's an ambulance for some of your patient that fell at 468 Mountain Vista Drive. Again, 468 Mountain Vista Drive, it's code 2, time out 1025.
1: Okay. 3471, if you clear me assistant, I'll be out with 74.
2: Copy.
0: 2717-2646, Cardiana Civil, 2999 F and a half, 2999 F rank and a half road.
3: 2717-46.
0: She went after 2999 F rank and a half. Former friend of RP's Morgan McCoy is barricaded in one of the rooms with the CAD break. Continuing, lived with the CAD for 4 months, served an eviction notice, and is now trying to claim tenancy. He left a knife out on the table for everybody to see and then also put a noose in RP's mom's room. Break. Continuing, the RP wasn't sure when the eviction was served. We're working on further.
1: Copy.
0: 1026.

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1: Copy.
2: Copy.
1: He is responding to F&1/2. The RP thinks Morgan's schizophrenic. He assaulted his mom yesterday at the cat. They're not sure why she didn't report it. Break. Continuing, he's currently inside the room he's been staying in. They're not sure if he's intoxicated. He might have knives in the room that he's in. Break. Continuing, RP also thinks he's been trying to poison everybody in the house. RP's mom and brother are there as well.
0: Copy. What's the information of Morgan McCoy? Do we have enough to run him?
1: Ephraim.
0: In 2613, attachment to 2617th call.

0: Yes, yeah, responding to F and a half. Morgan's showing code 6, canceled, denied. They have a PD warrant, FTA traffic offense, bond of 580. The house belongs to the RPU's mom, Robin Clausen. Break. Continuing in the RPD, told her mom that they were going to call law enforcement, and she's upset because she doesn't think anything's being done.
1: I copy. Is that a warrant, she just, what kind of bond is it?
0: To be confirmed, and it's cash.
1: Copy, thank you.
0: Yeah.
1: Josh, switch to... Switching.
2: Twenty-seven thirty-eight. Issue both teams clear to assist.
0: Copy. 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

0: 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I wish it'd be in 31 Road with Colorado 442 X-ray George Thompson.
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1: 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I don't know how much further this is going to go.

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0: 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Go to timeout, 1040.
1: I've got that female on board. 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

0: en route to Strive at 680 29 and a half road. This will be for a smoke detector at zone 5 in the common room. They received multiple activations. They tried calling inside with no answer.
1: Copy.
2: 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Status check.
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0: 3471-3446. Help me on a welfare check from a text to 911. Thank you. Sophia, showing you en route. This is going to be to the southeast of I-70B and 28 Road, close to the railroad property. So the text to 911 only said stop. They never responded to us. Per previous, the phone belongs to a possible Heather Crosby, who has had verbal in the past. And the actual phone number goes to Homeward Bound Navigation Center.
1: Copy.
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1: 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She's conscious, breathing, and to transport to hospice. They do advise there may be a slight issue getting a gurney into the patient's room.
0: Copy.
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0: 19 Red Lion Drive with Charles, George, David, John, 17.

0: 3410, 3401. That vehicle is here at the RO address. It's in the driveway. It's got visible damage on that passenger side. Do you want to head this way?
1: Hey, from. I'll be out in a few minutes.
0: Got it. I'll give 3404 a call and let them know we're going to be in contact here shortly.
1: Okay.

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0: You can change this call to a code 6. I'll be en route to the jail without mail.
1: 1106. Ambulance 22.
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1: 1106. Vehicle is westbound on I-70 near the Horizon exit. It's a large van with unknown plates. Brake. Continue. It's going to be a large white van. It's driving erratically, swerving. We're advising speed as well. Any information, 1106?
0: 2613, I'm clear, Lisa.
1: Copy.
0: Clear, says. And can you start me another follow-up at my secondary, and myself and 13 will be around there.

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0: 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Can you copy the suspect plate added to this call? Sam 5-3.
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0: Thank you. Posting the Chunyun route to the downtown transfer station. This is called in by staff, advising that a driver witnessed an elderly male with white hair, green shirt, and blue pants urinating and exposing himself on the property. Known exactly where he is currently. Therapy is getting the information secondhand. Brief. Continuing, no weapons mentioned and unknown intox.
1: Copy.
0: 168.
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0: 34-71, 34-72, can you check my suspicious? 34-72. Thank you, Beltina Trunnion and Ralph. This happened in the area of 1325 Capita Avenue, Valley. A white pickup truck pulling a trailer with grass clippings and a mower in the back pulled to the gate of the address. He was getting out, and the RP advised that his neighbor at that address had already done his yard work yesterday. Continuing, the RP did end up asking, confronting him and saying hello, and the male took off without saying anything. I've seen going northbound on 14th Street on the license plate.
1: Copy.
0: Oh, 19.
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3: 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I'm talking to the GM of the GBT right now. 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
0: Over to the intox room.
1: Copy, I sent it to both. I think they're having issues over there.
0: I got the old contact looking.
1: Copy.
0: 2610. 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

0: 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Go to timeout 1123.
1: Fifth and Main.
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0: Target. This is for a 33-year-old female. She is conscious. She is breathing. It's like she was having a seizure. It's not currently in one. We're trying to work on her exact location. It's code 2. Engine 3, Ocean.

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5: On the Riverside Parkway. I mean, a maroon Dodge minivan, unknown plate on that vehicle, was swerving all over the road. Airing for information on the 1133.
3: You know, continuing attempt to locate possible DUI driver, 3-degree injunction, please permit break. Continuing attempt to locate vehicle last seen heading eastbound on Riverside Parkway from 28 Road, described as a maroon Dodge minivan, car plate given to the Queen Union, Edward 80, was seen swerving from the median to the sidewalk. Break. Continuing attempt to locate plate number, David Queen Union, Edward 80, was returned clear, valid on a red 2016 Dodge Grand Caravan, registered to a subject at 2915 Orchard Avenue, Unit E, Edward 14. And it's attempt to locate 1134.

0: 3401. Drivers, are you only supposed to data?
1: You can go ahead.
0: Blastless delayed. Sam, Adam, Lincoln, Lincoln, Adam, David, Edward, versus Wayne, Collins, Spelling, 0414 of 54.

0: 24-40.
1: Copy, you're at the PD. What was the status?
0: I'll be on admin status for a second.
1: Copy, 11:37.
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0: We're clear briefing. Can you put 3488 on admin, please?
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2: 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And drive with David William King, Boy 90.

0: Sir, 511, can I get a civil issue to be handled at the counter? Thirty-5-0-1, did you copy? Thirty-5-0-1.
1: Go for him.
0: I sent him a civil issue to be handled at the counter.
1: Copy.
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Her vision not feeling well. Could 2, 10 at 11:52.

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1: County train en route. 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

0: Beijing Grand Junction, Station 6. CDC 43-36, Tapiana trespass at the Liquor Mart, 423 Highway 650. Fell at the Logic Grand Junction, senior leaving. 2656 Patterson Road, room 213. Code 2, timeout 12-1.
1: Holding the on 6.
0: Continuing no intoxicants, no weapons. Lee does have a lot of backpacks with him. He left for Reed Park about 3 minutes ago. Break. Continuing, and they're not sure where he is as of now. He was headed towards the park, an unclothing description, and then the threats were made last week, but then he returned today.
2: Okay.
0: We actually just got a description. It'll be a 45-year-old white male who's wearing a beanie, a dark jacket, pants, and black boots.
2: I got you.

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3: And 36, I believe, will be out with that mail at Free Park. It's going to be at Thomas Denver.
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1: Copy.
0: There's a VIN at the front counter. Can I send that to you?
1: Hey, firm.
0: Telephone.
1: Twenty six thirteen, clear system.

0: 3486, 3466, copy on all later. Thank you, both units. This is going to be at the intersection of 29 and a half road and D. Davis Road for an RV that's parked on the northeast side of the intersection. It's been there for a week, and there are three kids, a dog, as well as a couple living in it. It's a white pop-up camper, no plates.
1: I copy.
0: Hold the wait.
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0: Negative. 2610. 2954 is riding with me.
1: Blair Valley Station 31, respond for a medical alarm with no contact at 1136 Primrose Lane. Again, 1136 Primrose Lane, good to 10 out 1209.

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1: 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There's some lockbox information in the notes to go to.

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4: 3466, we bring me assistant. I'm going to have the substitute.

0: information. St. Mary's Hospital is on divert, on psych divert until 1810. Again, St. Mary's Hospital on psych divert until 1810 hours. Airing for information at 1240.
1: Calling in, airing for information. St. Mary's Hospital is going to be on psych divert. Again, St. Mary's Hospital is on psych divert until approximately 1810 hours. Airing for information at 1240.

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0: 26 route just south of G and a half. Personalized fleet, Tom, Robert, Ida, Frank, Edward, Charles, Tom.
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0: Original case number is 2618763, and address is 3095D David Road. And I lost him on the phone.
2: 3491, copy on a non-injury crash at 4th and Main. Thank you, showing you en route to 4th and Main. This is going to be between a 2018 Ford EcoSport and a Freightliner. No injuries. They are requesting law enforcement due to it being a work vehicle.
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0: pretty cool sensor. Both units out, attempting contact with the cap.
1: 1245. Go ahead.
0: I'm Sam Union, Ida 51.

confirmation. St. Mary's is on divert for psych until 1810. St. Mary's is on a psych divert until 1810 today. Hearing information only at 1246.

0: playthrough going to go on paper.
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2: And for Wilson, key switches too.
0: One, sorry.
1: 2610.
3: I'll be in that for the CAD. No need for back.
1: Okay.
2: 3472.
4: I'll be back in contact with that mail. We'll be on the south side. Copy.
5: 3611. Thirty-4 7 7 work report.
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0: 3471. Could you air me the RP phone number?
1: 57.
2: 57.
1: 2655.
2: Code 4, thank you.
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2: Two. 9102.
1: That's 1250.
3: Arnie, answer.
4: Go ahead.
3: Hey, he's going to be leaving in the Avi. Just him is in the vehicle.
0: Very 472. Done.

0: me because you're good. I'll talk to him.
1: 2655, would you be able to assist on the suicide?
2: Hey, sir.
1: Listen, it's O'Shea en route. 3165 Arrowhead Drive. The RP was requesting to speak with the co-responder, sounded intoxicated, stated he was not okay and was carving in his arm. Break. Anyway, stated he's feeling depressed. We do have a history with him, code 5 and suicidal calls. Stated he does not have any weapons, unknown if he has something he was going to cut with, and unknown on intox.
3: 2613,
0: copy.
1: 1251.
3: Hi, Aegis, where are you coming from?
4: From the subway, Pittman.

0: Truck 1 ambulance, 1 respond for a cardiac arrest, 533 North 22nd Street. In 533 North 22nd Street, code 3, come out 1252.
1: Squad, this will be at 533 North 22nd Street, 533 North 22nd Street, for a 51-year-old male, has gone not conscious, abnormal breathing. We do have squad and officers en route. Airing for information only at 1252.
2: .3212, can you attach me that?
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4: 6-4 squad coming from?
3: Station 1.
0: So it's for a 51-year-old male, not conscious, ineffective breathing. It's like he was originally sitting on the couch, stopped talking and turned purple. They have started CPR. It's code 3.
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0: 1253.

0: He missed responding to Arrowhead, just advising RP-State he's in his room. His parents are also at the home. It's unknown if they know he's called.
1: All right, copy. Thank you.
0: You're welcome.
2: Unfortunately, sorry.
3: Clear, sis. And I can take that follow-up from

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1: Yes, sir, sorry.
0: The third and Ute with a white male, black tank top, gray pants.
1: Affirmative 314-06. You said 314-06. Affirm. Copy, thank you. You're welcome, 1302.

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0: I will be en route to my CAD address. See if I can meet with the other party. I will have 5336 with me.
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1: 3471, training out with code 6 subject at 30 new subject class of Johnson, first of Cole, middle of Irati, date of birth 227 of 97, described as a white male, 5'1", 200 pounds, brown over blue. This is a CJIS misdemeanor at the Grand Junction Police Department. Bond of $65 cash only for FTNR caught equipment of possession.
0: I copy, we'll advise.
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1: 13-06. 3472, myself and 66 are out and will be attempting contact at that unit.
2: Copy.
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0: 3471.
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ambulance today was fun for patient that fell at Paradise Valley Mobile Home Park. I'm 85, 25 and a half road space, 165. It's good to 10 mile, 13 away.

0: 26, 46.
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0: I spoke with the RP. He advised that the suicidal party is actually currently at the VA and in contact with staff there, so you can show me clear assist.
1: Copy. Paradise Valley Mobile Home Park, space 165. It's going to be for an 82-year-old female. She's kind of just breathing. It's like a dog at the house accidentally pushed her down out front and she fell. Possibly has a hurt knee. It is not bleeding. It's cuckoo. 13-09.

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2: 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Both units be clear the CAD. And I'll put it to notes.
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2: 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I'll let him know. Thank you.
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1: Edward Henry King, Nora 00, will be attempting contact at 29.
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1: Dispatch, Truck 1. Could you share that diversion with law enforcement that was on this call, please?

0: 2738. Paging Grand Junction Station 2. We're able to get an update on her and we're wanting to cancel.
1: 3446, 3491, and copy on possible vandalism in progress at 544 Rooted Avenue, the Old Courthouse.
2: 3446.
1: Thank you. Now to 544 Rooted Avenue. The RP is calling from the assessor's office on the first floor, and they can hear a subject in the men's restroom possibly tearing things up. They don't have any male staff members to go in and check on this, and then the line got disconnected. They are calling back. We're working on this.
2: 2337, can I have the case number?
0: 319684
2: and 19684. Copy, you can show us out and clear us with an assist and take those units off the board. Thank you. Have a good day.
0: Copy, you too.
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0: 3446. Sounds like there's possibly a female in the bathroom as well. She's walked out of the bathroom. Unknown where she went. Possibly left the address. There's no description of the male. He's still in the bathroom. Unknown intact or weapons.
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1: Thirty-two, twelve, clear assist.
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0: 2610.
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0: We're clear of the contact. We'll be on notes.
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0: 3486, 3471, copy on a verbal disturbance at 257 Coventry Court, 257 Coventry Court, Unit 8.
1: 3476.
0: 3471. Thank you. Both units showing you now 257 Coventry Court, Unit 8. The RP's grandsons are arguing again. They're going to be Rodin and Gabriel. No intact, no weapons. We are still working further.
1: 28 Belford.
0: Copy.
2: 72, you can clear me assist from the head stop and attach me to the verbal for one of those units. I'm in the area.
0: I copy. 3486. Copy, Dark. I'll strike clear.
1: I copy. Thank you, Meekins.
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2: Can you clear me?
3: 1331.
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1: 5336, got us.
2: 22.
0: 31 North Bower, unit 67. RP has a protection order in place against their older sister. The sister is currently at the CAD screaming and yelling break. Continuing may hit the RP in the shoulder at one point. RP's inside, female is locked outside, but looking in, break.
3: 3472. 71 are out. We'll just make contact with RP. Should I copy?

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1: Yeah.
0: Are you able to back on calls? Eugene Grand Junction, Station 6.
1: The green light, I'll give you a final stop.
0: Reading at code 5, we have seen it's available but one's out west. It's at 405 and a half Bristol Court. Female walking up and down the canal road yelling at herself. She's pretty aggressive. No weapons seen. Possible intox. Engine 8 ambulance 12, showing in route Health Solutions West, building deep voice. We're a 38-year-old female. She's conscious breathing. They're advising she's extremely intoxicated. We'll be cooperative. She's needing to go for a medical clearance. They cut out code 3 for not being completely alert.
2: 12, Galvin.
0: 1345.
3: Way ended up going for the west car.
0: Copy.
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0: Copy.
4: And 2646, I know I'm away now, but do you need somebody to start for that crash?
0: Okay, we don't have a lot of information so far if you want to start that way. You have eastbound I-70, mile marker 16, two-vehicle crash, brake. James, if you truck with a trailer and a sedan, they are blocking at this time and will advise state.
5: Sure.
0: Code 4. Code 4, 257 Coventry Court, Unit 8 at 1346. 1346. 4131 North Bower, Unit 67, 1346. The crash, it's going to be not injury.
4: 46, I got you. You can check your clear assistance.

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0: 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It's code 2.
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4: 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Person Terry, Tom, Edward, Robert, Young. 10, 10, 75.

Laura Valley, Station 31. Respond for a patient that fell at the Freer Rec Center, 324 North Colson Street. Go to timeout 1351.

0: I'm carrying him out. This will be at the Fruita Rec Center. Looks like at the blue slides. The 14-year-old male conscious breathing. He fell, possibly dislocated his knee. Right. They are advising for you to use the west entrance at the front. Go to.
1: 2636, I'll be out with Edward Henry Lincoln, John 97.
0: Copy.
2: Joker, AG, I'm about 36, so.

0: 8 huge Langston, D David, and 32 and a half.
1: Could you check down left there, Josh? Hey, from.
0: Twenty-six thirteen. Okay. KJ to 7.5. Now declares this secondary mistake.
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3: Radio is Dilka. 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
0: That cut me and you said white shirt.
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3: Copy, thank you.
2: You're welcome,
3: 3254. 31's on scene. Copy. This gal's
0: not sure. I copy. Let's see a female sitting at the end of Lancaster Gate and Wedgwood Drive. I'm going to try and make contact with her.
3: There.
0: Dilka, so you're aware, she's making her way to Chiswick Way now.

0: Agues Langston. Was she headed back toward Bristol Court?
1: She's becoming a little verbally uncooperative and walking away from me. She's now walking right. She's going to be walking eastbound on that canal road where it's private property now, so she's considered trespassing at this point.

0: 17, code 1 Air Wedgewood, Lancaster Gate, Brandon G57, copy that. Plane is airing information as a primary. He's on code 1 Air for us, pursuit Wedgewood and Lancaster Gate at 1357.
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0: Good. We're just east of the road on the south side break.
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2: 46, can you stack an attachment? 20.
1: Copy.
2: 2610, I'm out of whistle.
1: Copy.
4: Can you stack myself in 3472 to an info call at the same address, except for unit 17?

0: 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You still need the air.
1: 66.
0: 3466.
1: Probably clear off.
0: Yeah.
1: 46, I got it. I'm still, I'm pretty close. I'll just swing by really quick.
0: Code 1 air at 1359.
1: One female in custody.
0: Female in custody, 1359.
2: 2085, you can
0: push out. Copy. 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
1: 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If it is her, I'll be able to ID her. She's got that felony, code 6.
4: 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I sent some photos out to the group chat.
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2: 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Felony as SO, failure to comply for assaulting peace officer and DUI, no bond.
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0: On the south side of Kenwood Park. Plate is David Frank Ocean. 93. And can you write it? We have a second.
1: Have 2646 is confirmed.
2: Yep, thanks.
1: Yeah, come back. 2616, I have the plate when you're ready.
0: 2613, copy.
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0: 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Mileage is 6,007. Direction 60,000.

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0: 2963. Go ahead. Confirming you're still out of the cab.
1: I'm sorry, did not copy.
0: Were you still out of the cab?
1: Just driving right now.
2: I'm 39, I'll be out with him.
0: Copy.
2: So on board in Rattlet Jail, starting mileage at
0: 749.
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2: 347 from Walter.
0: 74.
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1: Thank you, sir.
2: 3446.
1: Thank you, both units. Showing Union Route. This is going to be next to the CMU Rec Center at 1130 Mesa Walk near the Walnut Apartment Gazebos. There's a couple possibly having intercourse. A female described as a white female, college age, blonde hair, in a dress with a brown jacket covering her, and a Hispanic male, college age, in all black, right? Continuing, no weapons seen, no intox. They've been doing this for at least 15 minutes, just off of the area.
3: Jesus.
1: Copy.
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1: 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Edward Frank Paul, Adam 76.

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1: All right, thank you.
0: Fantastic.
2: I'm sorry, were you needing a tow?
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4: I copy. Thank you.
2: 15. I copy code 4 at the retreat at Harbor at 1416.

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2: Hold ambulance 6.
1: Copy ambulance 6, showing your route. Thanks, America. Well, 6 and 50 is speed for a 74-year-old male. Conscious breathing. He was walking out, fell, and hit his head. He looks like he's going to be inside the store. It's good. Trafano, show you clear.
0: Free ticket.
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1: Sam 1.
0: Yeah, ambulance unavailable.
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2: 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We'll take that fall in our area for ambulance 6.
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3: 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Thanks, 3.
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1: 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You can clear the other unit. I'll be on notes.
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1: And we'll be en route to the cab if you could please attach another brake. And will we please have a deputy check the 32 and 18th road address?
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1: He goes out, checks, has any questions, they call my work cell.
4: 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Ethan.
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4: Okay. You said you wanted the phone pinged?
6: Yeah, you guys don't get a response. I tried calling it and it disconnected.
4: Copy.

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2: 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We're going to be blocking eastbound traffic and checking on a patient laying by the sidewalk. We'll be just in front of Retreat Harbor. Ambulance 12, why don't you come past us and we'll protect you.
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2: 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I'll be in route 2.

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2: Copy.
0: 2085. 2085. Can I have the case
2: number in the call notes, please? Number in the call notes is going to be 10693. Again, 10693.
0: Copy, thank you.

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1: 1438.
2: Yeah, marker 62. Hispanic male walking on the shoulder of the westbound lanes. Heavier build on unclothing. Very information, 1438. Now, he's hearing another traffic welfare. Mile marker 52, westbound. Male on a bicycle. White male in his 40s. Medium build on unclothing. Very information, 1438.
0: 3411.
1: 34
0: long. We in service and en route up to JUCO. We'll be on tactics.
1: Good afternoon, 1438.
0: 2741. I'll be on now.

0: 3046. Negative contact with the cab. We'll be talking to neighbors.
1: Copy.
2: I'm caught.
3: That ping, you said it was 44, 48 meters. That's showing me is Hickory Valley, Tennessee. Is that correct?
1: I'm not showing an exact location. I can try to look it up on our side, but it's not verifying as anywhere near ours.
3: I copy. Yeah, I entered that lat long, and it's showing up just outside of Memphis, Tennessee.

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0: Are you able to take a look at the work on the board and advise if you want me to send on it, the, or if he doesn't want contact?
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341. Thank you, Western Drivers on 1, holding Colorado. Two-part last name. First part is Mercado, Mary Edward Robert, Charles Adam, David Ocean. Second part is Sierra, Sam Ida Edward, Robert Adam. First name is Jennifer Common, 043086.

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0: 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Traffic.
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2: 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That flight number is going to be Adam Nora Paul, William 48.

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1: 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You can change this to a suicidal. You can make me primary, and you can show me clear assist.
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1: And I apologize. Could you add MHC to that?

0: dispatch ambulance 11. Ambulance 11. You can show ambulance 11 clear of this call and show us on scene of a transport from the civilian back to St. Mary's.
1: I copy. 4-6 Trinity Way, Unit 2, David, for an autistic daughter yelling at a mother. There it is, 3.
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2: 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Showing in route to 646 Trinity Way, Unity, David. The call figure is hearing screaming in the background. VRP saying her daughter is autistic and is requesting a crisis assist. She's just screaming please in the background. No weapons, no intox. We're still working on further.

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1: Got it.
0: Disregard those units. I'll take it. Camera. I'll advise.
1: I copy. 3501, 3424. Copy direct. I'll strike clear.
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1: 2738, continue to drop 6. 3501, sending a 10-0 assault call to be handled by phone.
0: County ambulance 23 engineer chain route 441 30 and a half road. This is for a 24-year-old female. She's conscious breathing. Said she feels like a high heart rate. Felt like she was going to pass out. Is also having chest pain and clammy. She is also Spanish speaking. It's code 3.
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0: 2615. I have a mail in custody.
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3: 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I'll be switching the data.
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2: 27.
3: Need to be confirmed.
2: A-frame.
3: If you could work on that, please.
2: A-frame, 2613. Spanish should be calling you soon.
3: I copy, and I just got to the sub, ending mileage is 153.

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2: Copy, thank you. Be on board and out to the sub, starting mileage 35.1.
3: Sorry about that. I will have the stolen bikes on board, and I'll be taking them to the police department to meet Officer Albright and Leon.

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1: If you can show me clear assist to secondary UNC, please.
2: 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Clear warning, NUS. 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

0: 4333.
1: Go ahead for him.
0: His RB is just calling back, wanting another call.

engine boards, some for console power or cable lines that are down at 304 Pinion Street. Again, 304 Pinion Street, 10 out of 15 days are.

0: Engine 4 turning in route 304 Pinion Street. If you live at the address, advise that there's two lines that are hanging down on the south side of their property between their house and the neighbors down on their driveway and across the neighbor's fence. She didn't see any sparking.
1: Okay. 1535.

0: 就去说一听。
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0: Sitting in a sister, requesting a call.
1: I got it.
0: 5236.

0: 3477.
1: We have Scott on the line. Are we able to transfer him to you?
2: Paper.
1: Thank you, 1540.

0: 26, 46.
1: I'm out of the PD. Can you have a PD officer meet me out front, please?

0: 36, are you at the evidence door?
1: Yeah, I'm just waiting on construction, but, you know, I'll pull in over there.
0: Copy.
2: Deputy here at the PD, recov, are you able to let him in the evidence room? Thank you. He might not quite be there yet. He's almost there. Just the construction.
3: Would you be able to put this follow-up back on the board for me to do tomorrow at 0700 hours?

0: 3458.
1: Okay.
0: I apologize. I was in contact with two. Now I'm clear that contact. I'll be in the area.
1: All right, copy. 1543.

0: 3929 out.
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0: I'm clear and out of P.
1: Copy. Break. 346.
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1: SO's been a little bit tied up, but are you still wanting them to check that 30 Channing Road address?
2: Negative, thank you very much.
1: I copy, thank you, 1554.

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1: Copy, you're just advising there's a timed out follow-up holding for you.
0: Copy.
1: 5057.
2: Will you put myself in 3484 on the board for the special assignment to total contact?
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0: 26 pence at Shanghai.
1: I'm sorry, was that for 26.10?
0: Ephraim, status check, and where you slot on D, David?
1: Negative, I don't think I'm attached to anything. I'm at the sub at the moment.
0: Copy, I think you're back on a follow-up, but I can clear that assist if you'd like.
1: Yes, please. I don't see anything on my side, but yeah, yes, please.

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0: That follow up at 3250, did she actually want to talk to Danny? Didn't need anything from her. But if she needs to talk to somebody, I'll give her a call.
2: Chris?
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1: Call, I don't know anything further than that.
0: Okay, but you can second it to me.

0: 3488, 3491, copy on a potential Sephramato in progress in the area 2126 Buckcliff Avenue, 2126 Buckcliff Avenue. Thank you, both units. Showing you in route to 2126 Buckcliff Avenue. We are piecing a male who's trying to get into cars in front of the house, possibly intoxicated. Described as a white male in his 60s. We're still working further.
1: Copy.
0: 50 Alpha.

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Correction, black backpack, break. Continuing, no weapons seen. The RP has lost sight of him. He was last seen possibly westbound on Book Club.

0: them at the St. Mary's parking lot. Unit C, Charles, for 5 subjects in the parking garage that smashed a truck window and then left. RP was calling with security. Break. Pinching, the subjects left in their own vehicle, a black Hyundai. They give an 8269422, last and heading westbound on Patterson from 7th, aired at 1610.
1: That just occurred 5 ago in the St. Mary's parking lot, block Charles, for a subject who smashed somebody's truck window and left. The victim vehicle is still there, but they were westbound on Patterson from 7th, 1 unit.
2: Copy. You can dispatch that unit and I come back.
1: I copy. 3466, can you have that way? Keep looking and showing you in route area, St. Mary's parking lot, C. Charles. The suspect vehicle is going to be a black Hyundai. Temporary plate given 8269422. This was called in by security. Break. Continuing, looks like the suspect's a female. And the victim vehicle is a white Chevy Silverado, plate 206 Edward John Tom. Security is still out of the parking garage.
2: Copy. 3046, if you stack me, I can take the back on that.
1: Okay, copy. Same 3212, copy direct. I'll show you back.

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2: Good.
3: Sir, for the suspect on the phone, did you want us to just get a number and you'll call back, or did you need to talk to him?
2: Yeah, I could speak to him. Do you still have him on the line?
3: Afer, we do still have him. We can transfer him to yourself, over.
2: Yeah, you can do that.

0: 2738.
1: We've been having some issues with the fax machine, but can we try to get that warrant faxed to the sub, please?
0: Station one.

0: check on ambulance on response to Eagle Ridge at the Grand Valley, 2425 Taylor Avenue, room 320 for a patient with abdominal pain. Code 2, timeout 1622.
1: Are you able to see the RO of this logs plate or any such data?
2: Also in contact with one male, I'll be code 4.
1: Victim's vehicle.
3: Affirmative, from North Dakota, it looks like it's going to be a Payne Hall Nolan out of Bismarck, North Dakota.
1: Can you please put that in the call notes?
3: Affirm, and it does also list the owner email address, so I can put that in there too.
1: Thank you very much.
3: You're welcome, 1623.
4: 3466, we're good for.
3: No, I copy. Good for at the St. Mary's parking garage at 1620.
5: 3491, we're in contact with RP.
3: Copy.
1: Hey, Aggies, I'll give you a call back here in a minute.

Copy. Hey, Gale, Centurion, right. Eagle Ridge, Grand Valley. Room 320. For a 70-year-old female, conscious breathing, having abdominal pain. And she is bariatric. Let's go to...

0: $26.50. Ma'am, you can take me off report. Have a good night.
1: Thank you, too.
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1: 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I'll be returning attack 3.

0: 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I'll be on a citation.
1: Copy.
2: 34. Can you advise incident numbers?
3: Can you advise if any suicides or code 5s come in?
4: Affirm. We do have a welfare check on the board with a history of suicide attempts, but no specific suicides on the board. I'll let you know, though.
5: 5-1.
2: Copy, thank you.
5: You're welcome, 1629. And 04 is 2126 Woodcliff Avenue, 1629.
4: Suicide attempt, and he hasn't been able to reach him. Rick, continuing, the RP hasn't heard from him in 3 to 4 months. The RP's advising they're weeds growing around the car at the address, according to the neighbor, and that's at 1417 Uray Avenue.

0: 341.
1: 341.
0: You should be clear, and I'll be US.
1: Copy. Thank you. 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
0: 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Could I log two plates?
1: Go ahead.

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1: First is going to be Charles David Boy Ida 67. And the second is Charles X-ray Paul Zebra 30.
0: 63, left.

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1: 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We can send it to them if needed.
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Respond for a patient that fell at the Ferda Community Center, 324 North Colson Street. To go to timeout 1641. 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

0: 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Could you time out 1641?
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0: Ambulance 33, I copy showing en route to the Fruta Community Center. This is going to be for a 17-year-old male conscious breathing. He fell, injured his knee while playing basketball. It's good too.
1: 33 copies.
0: 1642, break. Ambulance 5, showing en route 620 Glacier Drive. This is for a 78-year-old male. He's conscious, breathing, fell, unable to get up, possibly has an injury to his upper arm. It's good too.
1: Copy.
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1: 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Patient that's pale and not alert. It's code 3, time out 1643.

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3: 3425. Thank you, Spokina. 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This is an ongoing issue. There's a white Chrysler passenger car parked in the alleyway south of the address, and the RP is unable to get her vehicle out because of it. Has a plate and tire covering the license plate number.
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0: 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Thank you.
1: 2963.
2: I apologize. I was in contact with many. Contact is no longer, and I'm going to be in the area on notes.
1: Stop.
0: 2639.
1: 2639.
0: Few changes back to civil, and I'll be announced.

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0: 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I copy those notes. Is that RP from security still on the line?
1: Negative.

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0: I copy, thanks.
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He's found his breathing has fallen in the parking lot, possibly broke their arm. The RP is going to be wearing a royal blue and gray hat, code 2. 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

0: 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Clifford Page, Bridge and Grand Junction Station 2.
1: I'll be en route to the CAD. I'll advise.
0: 20 Sandalwood Court, 2120 Sandalwood Court, for patient who's falling code 2 to Mount 1714.

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1: 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He's conscious and breathing. He fell 2.5 weeks ago. He does have a broken tailbone. Just having pain reference that. Code 2.
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1: Twenty-nine sixty-three. Would you please change my CAD to 2910 North Avenue, unit number 37B Boy?
2: Can you repeat that one more time?
1: Absolutely. 2910 North Avenue, unit 37B Boy.
2: Copy, just wanted to make sure. Thank you.
3: 2639, can I get a return on a plate?
2: Go ahead.
3: It's going to be Tom Frank, Queen 071.
2: That's no record.
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0: six on that.
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0: Over.
1: Thank you, 1770.
2: North 5th Street for an interior for lower motion alarm. Air 1717.

0: 3434-3456, if you can copy on that previously aired Berg alarm, 128 North 5th Street.
1: 3456.
0: Western Colorado Community Foundation, 128 North 5th Street. For that lower motion detector, we did get an RP who called back. Mike is there now, who is a key holder, and he has break. Standby. Sorry about that. Mike made a citizen's arrest on someone who was trying to break in.
2: Start towards the timeout alarm at Broadway, 2248 Broadway Elementary.
1: There, sir.
2: A gym hall and a multi-purpose room.
1: I copy.
2: 1720.

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0: D51 security.
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0: Yeah, if we can advise them so that way they can take a look at the alarm as well.
2: Huff.
3: 06.
2: 1906.
3: I'm en route to Broadway. 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
2: Copy, Bridge 2717. 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

0: Check one ambulance runner, Shawna 420, Chipita Avenue, unit number 330420, Chipita Avenue, unit number 30, for a falls, code 2, to Mount 1726.
1: I'm 3465, I have that number. When you're clear to copy.
2: I'm ready.
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0: 1927.
2: 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Truck 1, you're route 422 P Avenue, number 3030 for a 77-year-old male. Conscious and breathing, they got a fall detection alert. If you need a lift assist, claiming no injury, code 2.
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4: Right. 34-34. Can disregard, nothing happened, and the key holder is not here. So we're code 4.
0: I copy. 34-56, I'll show you clear.
3: All right, copy. Thanks.

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5: 2528.
6: 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In service, will you show me out the office on maintenance, please?
0: Ambulance 2, Shang Yu, both in route 2526, 29 and a half road. Aspen Pod, room number 8, Adam 2, for a 62-62-year-old female, conscious and breathing, possibly having a stroke. 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
0: Negative contact break. You send me a second unit, code 2. And do we have any contact information for this address?
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0: Engine 3, MS 1, Chicken Buffer Mount, Center at Foresight, second floor, unit 2, BS and Boy, room 216, Fred 94, 94-year-old female. She's conscious and breathing, needing transport to St. Mary's for tachycardia and altered mental status. Code 2.
1: Yes. 3046, myself and 66 are out.
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0: We're holding MS1, it's just very cheap, clear.

0: 3046, what's this one?
1: Cavi code for secondary 1751. Friendly 63 of the EOS, have a good night.
2: Copy, you too.
0: Go ahead. Yes, sir, you can disregard here.
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1: Copy.

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1: 2716.
0: Thank you, Transit 431-30 road. The RP's son is schizophrenic. He's currently outside slamming staff break. Continuing, they said he's having a manic episode. No one talks or weapons. He'll be a white male. He's wearing a blue break, an uncolored shirt and blue jean shorts. He's on the south side of the trailer currently.
1: Okay.
0: 1752. Tell me.

0: Yes, Fania 30 Road. The son just left for work cam direction of travel. He's clear, suspended, restrained.
1: Copy.
0: 1753.
2: Copy.
3: Correction, clear assist.
2: Yes.
0: Lauren Stemfort, I'll clarify his RPS.
1: Copy. And no address listed on the restraining.
0: From no address listed.
1: Yep, thanks.
0: Yeah.
4: 2322, you can attach myself and 2966 is a good one.
1: Can you get the address again? My computer just crashed.
0: On 30 Road, the RP is going to be Jimmy Suarez, not listed on the restraining order, and he's now northbound on a skateboard, currently near the neighbor's house.
1: Thank you.
0: Twenty-seven seventeen.
1: Can you attach me to that recov when I'm being route to the secondary address that I just put in the call notes?
0: Copy. 639.
1: Good.
0: I'm sorry for the severe delay of the plate information as well. Did you still want that in another call?
1: All right, thanks.
0: Copy.
1: A description of this now, either.
0: Sorry, confirm you're wanting a description of Thomas. Shirt, blue jean shorts.
1: Hey, copy. You can show me the area.
0: Copy.
1: Dakota 32, yeah, Edward.

0: 3305.
1: Could you go ahead and attach me to the call that 3612 was on? I'm actually going to take his spot when we headed out there.

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1: Dispatch ambulance 2 out of Spanish.
2: I'm sorry, what's your
1: name? Ambulance 2 out of Spanish.
3: 1169 Santa Clara Avenue.
4: 3456.
3: 34, 34. Route 1169 Santa Clara Avenue. RP is using a neighbor's phone saying that the boyfriend is being crazy. 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We're getting on additional.
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2: This is truck one at 420 Chipita Avenue, unit number 30. 420 Chipita Avenue, unit number 30, for a patient who is following code 2 to met 1759. 2965. Go ahead. In the notes. Truck 1 at 420 Chipita Avenue, unit number 330, T-first 70, 70-year-old male. He's conscious and breathing. He fell, has injury to the nose and the ribs. Code 2. That's it.
1: Copy on a priority traffic complaint in the area of North Avenue and 28 and 3 quarter road.
0: 3499.
1: North Avenue, 28 and 3 quarter road for a male that's walking up and down North Avenue. Looks like he's going to attack cars. Last seen eastbound on North Avenue. Right,